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5: It's Terry Swims of the Doors. Dit is nou so 6 minute en na 5 goeiemorgen is jy net ingeskakeld met Alfani Skoon met jou Sunrise Shake-Up Show. Lekker nat bij trek. 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

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Wees maar versigtig. 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Nie seker of dit nog op die oomblik reën nie, maar op pad hiernatoe was daar heel wat reën nog. Ons begin op die N2 outbound direction eastbound. There's a crash on the N2 inbound at the Broadlands Road. That's the M161. Expect lane closures. Drive carefully. And that's been there for the last 2 hours that happened. Also on the N2 inbound direction westbound, there's roadworks on the N2 inbound at the Beers Avenue. Expect lane closures. Drive carefully. And that's the only problem at this stage. And please be careful, as I said, keep your following distance due to the fact that the roads are wet this morning, and we can still expecting some more rain. And I'm not sure if it's still raining, but yeah, they definitely roads are wet. So please keep your following distance. Make sure that you get safe at your destination this morning. Binnenkort bring vir jou nuus hooftrekke, die weer en verkeer, maar nog so lekker musiek op pad. Hier is Robbie Williams, Candy.

0: It's Amy Jones, and it's what it was Lola Young gehad met Messi. It is now 5:30. It is time for your news headlines.
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0: Good morning, I'm Fani Schoen with your news headlines at 5:30 on the 14th of September. President Ramaphosa says artificial intelligence could lead to a new era of productivity. The MK party is reporting facing a financial crisis. And in cricket, the Proteas make a clean sweep of the ODI series against Namibia. Stay tuned for the next bulletin at 6 o'clock. Let's quickly look at your weather for today and tomorrow. We're starting off at the Strand, Helderberg area, Gorners Bay, Somerset West. At the moment, it's 15 degrees outside with a wind of 19 kilometers per hour. Humidity of 89%, and we can expect some rain today with cloudy conditions and cool weather for a maximum of 17 and a minimum of 14. And in tomorrow, also some cloudy conditions with cooler weather to be expected and a rainy day, a maximum of 16 and a minimum of 12 for the Helderberg area. And then if we move to Grabouw, very similar conditions. It's 13 degrees at the moment. We can expect some rain today with cloud conditions, a maximum of 14 and a minimum of 11. And tomorrow, similar conditions with cloudy conditions, a maximum of 13 and a minimum of 8 with a possible rain for tomorrow for Grabouw. If we move to Stellenbosch, it's going to be a rainy day as well today with cloud conditions, a maximum of 16 and a minimum of 13. Tomorrow, the rain will carry on as we're expecting some more rain tomorrow with temperatures a maximum of 15 and a minimum of 11. Wind speed in Stellenbosch, it's 13 kilometers per hour, and we can expect some rain towards Wednesday until. And in the Cape Town, it is 16 degrees at the moment. There's a bit of a strong wind at Cape Town at the moment, 32 kilometers per hour. A cloudy day to be expected with light rain, a maximum of 16 and a minimum of 14. Tomorrow we can expect some rainy conditions with cloud conditions as the temperatures will stay at the same at a maximum of 16 and a minimum of 13. R300, that's the Swartklippen intersection, that is direction westbound. Law enforcement off enforcement on the N2 inbound ramp to the R300 Swartklippen at the N2 inbound, drive carefully. And then we still had that crash this morning, that's on the N2 outbound direction eastbound. There was that crash on the N2 inbound at Broadlands Road, that's the M161 expect lane closures, drive carefully. And then also on the N2 inbound direction westbound, there is roadworks on the N2 inbound at the Beers Avenue. Expect lane closures, drive carefully. Other than that, I must say nothing else to report. There is a bit of slow moving traffic happening at the moment. That is normal for this time in the morning. And that is a direction from Somerset West towards Cape Town. And it is just before and after the R300 as well as Settlers Way. So be careful if you approach that road. Anything else, please let me know on our WhatsApp line, which is 021-100-6936. Nog lekker muziek op pad. Hier is een lekker energie van Liane May. Lang leven die liefde.

0: It is Michael Jackson. Remember the time, and the time is a minute past 6 o'clock. Thanks to Fani for keeping you entertained on the Sunrise Shake-Up. But for now, you got to start your mornings with purpose. 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
0: Good morning, I'm Wilna van der Rooyen with your news at 2 minutes past six. President Ramaphosa says artificial intelligence could lead to a new era of productivity. The MK party is reportedly facing a financial crisis. And cricket, the Proteas make a clean sweep of the ODI series against Namibia. We begin with the top story in this hour. President Cyril Ramaphosa says artificial intelligence could usher in a new era of productivity and human progress, but warns of serious risks if advanced systems escape human control. Ramaphosa was speaking at the BRICS Leaders Summit in New Delhi, India. He says the threats include advanced cyber attacks, biological weapons development, mass surveillance, job losses, and autonomous systems that could become difficult for humans to control. He added they should therefore neither fear AI nor approach it recklessly.
3: We must never reach a situation where technological capability has moved beyond our capacity to understand it, supervise it, and control it. South Africa accordingly proposes that BRICS should establish an international mechanism for the independent scientific evaluation of AI.
0: Ramaphosa also says increasingly frequent and severe climate disasters threaten to reverse hard-won development gains and deepen inequality. Ramaphosa says building resilience is critical to inclusive growth and human development. He commended India for prioritizing resilience, saying it aligns with disaster risk reduction outcomes championed during South Africa's G20 presidency.
3: We must integrate disaster risk reduction caused by climate change into macroeconomic policy, climate financing, and sustainable infrastructure. Developing economy countries must have equitable access to the technologies, the finance, and capacity to withstand future shocks.
0: The MK party is reportedly facing a financial crisis that could prevent it from holding its manifesto launch ahead of the November local government elections. Senior party insiders told the Sunday Times that the party's financial problems had deepened after control of its finances was centralized. In July, MK party president Jacob Zuma took charge of the finances after revoking all signing authority on the bank accounts from all party officials. Insiders say the financial problems could affect the party's ability to run an effective election campaign. In international news, Iranian officials are set to meet with officials from Iraq and Gulf states today to discuss the Strait of Hormuz. Tehran has been negotiating with Oman, which controls the opposite bank of the strait, over a deal that would govern transport through it. Around a fifth of global oil supplies transited the strait before the U.S.-Israel war against Iran started in February, causing oil costs to rise. Iranian Foreign Ministry says Tehran remains committed to ensuring the security of navigation in the strait. In cricket news, the Proteas cruised to a 9-wicket victory in the third and final ODI against Namibia in Windhoek to complete a 3-0 sweep in the first ever bilateral ODI series between the two teams. The home side were bowled out for 156 with stand-in captain Bjorn Fortuin, the pick of the South African bowlers, taking 4 wickets. In reply, Jordan Herman led from the front with 77 off 59 balls, where Conor Esterhuizen provided steady support with an unbeaten runner ball 68 as the Proteas reached the target inside 22 years. inside 22 overs. And then the financial indicators. The dollar trades at 16 Rand 15 cents and the euro at 18 Rand 73 cents. One British pound costs 21 Rand 84 cents and Bitcoin trades at $76,729. Gold sells at $4,335.70 a fine ounce and Brent crude oil is quoted at $109.07 a barrel. The story making headlines, President Ramaphosa says artificial intelligence could lead to a new era of productivity. Taking a look at the weather for today, it will be rainy and windy, with Helderberg reaching a maximum of 19 degrees, Grabouw 16, Cape Town 17 and Stellenbosch 18 degrees. For Helderberg FM News and Weather, I am Wilnay van der Rooyen.
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4: Good morning. It is 7 minutes past six. 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When life hits you with an unexpected dent, rely on the team boasting top accreditations across the Western Cape. De Jongs collaborates closely with leading insurers to ensure you're back on the road as quickly and safely as possible. 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De Jongs Panel Beating Centre, the name you can rely on. Your traffic in the Helderberg this morning seems free-flowing, no problems or obstructions that I can see at the moment. The only thing I can see is roadworks on the N2 inbound at De Beers Avenue, and you can expect lane closures on the N2 this morning because of that. Nothing else in the Helderberg at the moment. Outside of the Helderberg, the R300 ramp to the N1 inbound, that is your Stellenberg interchange, has got some congestion. Stationary vehicle on the N2 outbound at the ramp from Borchards Quarry, the left shoulder is blocked. There was an accident on the N2 inbound after the ramp from Spine Road. The right lane is closed. So if you are driving, moving on the N2 this morning, just take note of the accident and that is causing some quite some backed up traffic. If you maybe know of anything else on the road, do let me know on the WhatsApp line 021 100 6936. I am Rochelle van der Merwe with your latest traffic update on Helderberg FM 93.6.
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0: It is Lady Gaga with the Dead Dance here on Holderberg FM 93.6. And can I just say that this weekend when I found out that Mama Monster became an official mama, I was shocked because I didn't even know she was having a baby. Jy geweet?
1: Ek het nie eens geweet sy swanger nie.
0: Ek ook nie.
1: I was like, when I also saw it on socials and everywhere, I was like, wait, what?
0: I was like, when did this happen?
1: How?
0: Did I miss an announcement?
1: Yes, no. I didn't even know she was pregnant at all. So, yeah, we're having a baby. We completely missed 9 months, Vilna.
0: Yeah, now we've got Lady Gaga and Google Gaga.
1: Yeah. Yes, we do.
0: But good morning. Welcome to the Timbald HFM Breakfast Show. 13 minutes past 6 o'clock. It is Monday, the 14th of September. I'm feeling a little bit rough this morning. Ek weet Rochelle at work. Apparently, sleep was not with us last night.
1: Nee, wat? Die slaap is nie... Sleep is for but the week.
0: Ja, ek dink oom Klas Vakie het ons huis 'n bietjie misgeloop gisterand.
1: Ek het legit gisterand in die bed gelê en ek was so Klas Vakie.
0: Hallo oom
1: Klas Vakie. Ek hoor 'n bietjie sandjies in my oog. But ja, I think it only came at about the last time I looked at the watch it was 1:30.
0: Nee, okay, joune is baie erger as myne.
1: Yeah, I was lying around doing the rotisserie chicken. Omdraai. 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
0: Oh, so okay,
1: ek
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1: ja, dis maar, I don't know, maybe it's mother instinct, I don't know.
0: Ja, soos Mother Gaga.
1: Yes.
0: Maar kom ons kyk gou vinnig na die hooftrekke uit die belangrikste nuusblaaie soos op die 14de September 2026.
1: Môre is ons al halfpanteer September. 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
0: Looking at Gauteng, the Star reports Gauteng police, together with other law enforcement agencies, arrested 1,154 suspects over the weekend during a province-wide anti-crime campaign. Hundreds of suspects were detained for serious crimes, drunk driving, and immigration violations. The operation forms part of Operation Shanella 2. And Sowetan reports Kempton Park residents are living in fear following rumours of a serial killer in the area. The paper notes serious concern regarding the safety of Elizabeth Moselekamgomo, who went for a run in Rhodesfield last week and did not return home.
1: In die Weskaap, die Burger berig eerstens oor Lisa Lodine Smith, wat op 8 September op hul plaas by Nieuwoudtville deur 'n bul gegaffel en deurboor is. 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
0: Not really. I was very disappointed because I really wanted it. Ek dink toe dit begin het was so een groot hou geweest, want ek was toch soos jy, toe skrik ek daar. 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
1: I can't believe you just said that.
0: But that's what it sounds like.
1: So, my other half was lying in bed last night and it was thunder and lightning and obviously he's in bed so he doesn't know, he can hear and he says to me, Wie skuif nou weer 'n asblik rond? Wie skuif hulle wheelie bin?
0: Ek is so bly om te hoor ek is nie die enigste een.
1: That's exactly why I'm like, you didn't say that, you know. En ek sê toe, nee, Tom, daar is nie 'n wheelie bin nie, unless het een is daar bo in die hemel. Maar hierdie is definitief donder weer.
0: Like vir my, ek en jou ander helft is op dieselfde golflengte.
1: Oh, definitely. So, in die Oos-Kaap, The Herald in Abega berig, Nelson Mandela Bay gaan sukkel om die beplande wereldlewensreddingskampioenskap aan te bied. Die werk aan die Newton Park swemsentrum is nou vereers gestaak. Die kampioenskap is geskeduleer vir 25 November tot 13 Desember.
0: Then we can move over to KwaZulu-Natal. The Witness in Pietermaritzburg reports lifestyle audits will be conducted on all councillors of the Musunduzi municipality. And secondly, the paper reports on Celine Dion's remarkable return to the stage. And finally, from Namibia, Republikein Ventuk reports Namibia's rising household debt is reportedly being fueled by an income crisis, with many Namibians struggling to cover basic living costs without borrowing money. The Bankers Association states there is a massive lack of financial literacy and discipline. And secondly, the paper reports the tender for the new veterinary border fence in the south is heading to court on Thursday. There's a lot of interesting and ugh news going on, so there's also always good news. Rochelle, wat het jy vir ons volgend?
1: So vanoggend het ek vir jou baie lekker story en ek dink, ek, alhoewel dit nou nie sal tel officieel nie, dink ek nog steeds, jy moet definitief deelneem. So, ons allemaal weet, dit is Heritage Month or Heritage Day is coming up, but this is a very lucky story. This Heritage Day, we're not just celebrating being proudly South African. We are literally going to try and braai our way into the Guinness World of Records.
0: Hey.
1: Yes, so on the 24th of September, thousands of South Africans will head to Loftus-Versfeld Stadium in Pretoria for the biggest world's biggest braai with a goal of getting 3,000 people braaiing at exactly the same time. Now, the current record belongs to Japan. Ai nee, wat weet hulle van braai? Nee? Which in 2023 managed to get 2,220 people grilling. Ai.
0: Daar is 'n groot verskil.
1: So, they were grilling simultaneously. But South Africa says, hold my drink. We're going for 3,000. And get this, we actually came very close last year. More than 2,412 people were officially counted inside the braai area. So why didn't we get the record? Well, because we're South African. There are very strict Guinness World Records rules, and one of those rules says that during the attempt you cannot leave your braai station.
0: Yeah.
1: And apparently we just couldn't behave ourselves. We were dancing, greeting friends, meeting strangers, and wandering around the braai area like it was Christmas lunch at Auntie Susan's house. So, you know, this year, organizers have changed the setup. There will be 500 custom-built braai stands, with each stand shared by 6 people, giving them the 3,000 braaiers they need. And the braais will already be lit and ready to go when everyone arrives. Jy hoef nie as jou eie vuur te maak nie, imagine.
0: Jy kom braai net.
1: Jy braai net. So at 10 o'clock the morning, the thongs come out, the wors hits the grill, and for about 10 minutes, everyone has one job.
0: Asseblief.
1: Stay at your braai. And once the world record attempt is finished, well, then the party can start. So, there'll be food trucks, games, giveaways, a beer tent, a silent disco, chill areas, and a massive music stage featuring artists like Shekinah, Matthew Moll, and Mafiki Zolo. And honestly, how cool would it be to tell your grandchildren one day, yes, my child, I was there, I held the thongs, I gave them a... and I braaied the wors, and we brought the world record home. So South Africa Heritage Day is coming. That is the 24th of September. If you can't go to Loftus Stadium to be part of this amazing thing, you know, just light up your braai at home. We're all gonna braai. I'm definitely gonna braai. I know Vilnay is going to braai. She's gonna make an attempt to braai.
0: No, I have to.
1: Yes,
0: I have to.
1: So you need to bring your gees, your thongs, and then love for a good braai, because this time we're not having just having a braai. We are going to make history.
0: I'm so here for the. I'm so excited for this attempt. But as a belief, but also a typical South African.
1: Yes.
0: We love a good braai, man. And our braais are very social.
1: Very social. So don't, if you are attending this, don't walk around. If you see somebody walk around, shout at him and be like, hey, Frikkie, stand still. Jy moet vir 10 minute stil staan. Is al wat jy moet doen. Stand still.
0: It's only 10 minutes.
1: Yes. Only. Have you met some South Africans? Only stand still.
0: Kyk, 10 minute, daai voel vir hulle soos 'n ewigheid.
1: Dit doen ja, verseker, definitief.
0: But I'm definitely keeping an eye on it, and also I need to start planning my braai. Literally realize I'm like, well, name, maybe you need to start planning what are you eating on what we love to call Heritage Day, Braai Day. But for now, Naked and May Miller, as well as Polo G with Better Days.
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0: It's Amy Jones. Nobody before that had a little bit of a throwback with the Cardigans. 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
0: Good morning, I'm Wilnay van der Rooyen with your news headlines at 32 minutes past 6. Fikile Mbalula questions Andile Lungisa's court challenge against the ANC. A task team will investigate possible links between the murders of four women in Kempton Park, and Trump calls on Zelensky to halt striking Russian diesel refineries. 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
3: Good morning. It is 28 minutes before 7. Taking a look at your traffic in the Helderberg area, all the traffic seems free flowing. No problems or obstructions that I can see at the moment. Outside of the Helderberg on the N2 inbound towards Cape Town, slow moving traffic towards the Mowbray Main Road exit. There's some congestion on the N7 south ramp to the N1 inbound. That is your Wingfield interchange at Jake's Gerwel Drive. On the N1 inbound towards Cape Town, slow-moving traffic towards Sable Road. Stationary vehicle on the N1 inbound ramp to Durban Road at Durban Road. Also some congestion on the N2 inbound at the ramp to Jake's Gerwel Drive. You can expect lane closures. If you maybe know of anything else on the road, I see as well there is an accident at Yafta K Masimola Road, Baden Powell Drive in Khayelitsha as well. That is definitely going to cause some delays. If you maybe know of anything else on the road, do let me know on the WhatsApp line 021 100 6936. I am Rochelle van der Merwe with your latest traffic update on Helderberg FM 93.6.
0: Then quickly looking at the weather for today, currently right now in the Helderberg, about 16 degrees Celsius. It is mostly cloudy. There's some noticeable humidity in the air and it is quite breezy, 17 kilometers per hour in the southern direction. What you can expect for the rest of the day is some wind as well as rain, highs of 18 to 20 degrees Celsius and lows of 13 to 15 degrees Celsius. You can also expect some rain tomorrow with highs of 18 and a low of 12. But just to recap, as of right now, 16 degrees Celsius, mostly cloudy. There's some noticeable humidity and it is quite breezy, 17 kilometers per hour in the southern direction. For the rest of the day, you can still expect wind as well as rain, highs of 18 to 20 degrees Celsius and lows of 13 to 15 degrees Celsius. Also, stay tuned for your breakfast triple play to get your Monday morning started. Maar vir nou is dit eers eelof met lek my lippe af.
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0: 46 minutes past 6 o'clock and good morning. Happy Monday. It is a fresh new week and you are tuned into the Timbald HFM Breakfast Show. Now, whether you are tackling the early morning commute, you know, trying to get the kids ready for school, you know, maybe you're just starting your day with a lekker hot coffee, you know, looking at the Strand beachfront. We have got the ultimate triple shot of music history to fuel your drive or whatever you are up to this morning. Rochelle, what song are we looking at for 1982?
2: So we kick off in 1982 with one of the most iconic rock anthems ever recorded, Survivor's Eye of the Tiger. Sylvester Stallone actually turned to Survivor only after Queen denied him permission to use Another One Bites the Dust for Rocky III. Guitarist Frankie Sullivan was so broke at the time that he recorded the original demo on a broken guitar held together with glue.
0: Hey.
2: If there's a will, there's a way. They synced the riff directly to the timing of boxing punches and it went on to hit number one right here in South Africa, finishing as the number two overall song on South Africa's 1982 year-end chart.
0: But then we're going to take a 10-year leap to 1992 for a dose of pure smooth soul. Lionel Richie released My Destiny as a brand new track for his compilation album Back to Front. This was written and co-produced by himself, and this very catchy R&B groove dominated global radio, climbing to number one in the Netherlands and storming the top 10 across the UK and Europe.
2: I'm sorry, I'm listening to what you're saying and I'm like,
0: Yeah, that's all cool.
2: Yeah, that's very cool. And then I'm not realizing, listen, I love focus. Jy moet ook bietjie werk. Jy kan net hier sit en wil my kyk nie. So next we take a 10-year leap to 1992 for a dose of pure smooth soul. Oh nee, ek is heeltemal verlore.
0: Is daai lack of sleep.
2: Ek is so jammer. Ek is so bitter moeg. Let's try this again. So finally we land in 2002 with Canadian rock heavyweights Nickelback and Too Bad. Oh yes, that's how I feel, Too Bad. Following up with a massive global success of How You Remind Me, frontman Chad Kroeger took a far more vulnerable route with this track. He wrote the deeply personal lyrics about his own childhood and the emotional impact of his father abandoning the family when Chad was just 2 years old. It struck a massive chord with rock fans, soaring straight to number one on the Billboard mainstream rock chart.
0: So it's three decades, three massive backstories, and also just the perfect soundtrack to tackle your Monday morning. 1982, 1992, and 2002, it's Survivor, Lionel Richie, and Nickelback. Turn it up here on Helderberg FM.
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0: It is 13 minutes past 7 o'clock and good morning. Welcome to the Timbuild HFM Breakfast Show. And it's that time of the morning to start with a lack of things, that being a battle. 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And you know what? It is Monday. I know a lot of us are not feeling it. Rochelle is not feeling it at all this morning. But she has valid reasons.
2: Ek is net so klein bietjie moeg, dis al.
0: Ag, kyk hier nê. We will get through this.
2: Ja, wat is slaap? Wat is 3 ure se slaap? Ek meen, daar's mamas daar buite met pasgebore babas en goed en I'm honestly going, how?
0: I don't know how they do it.
2: I don't know how you do it. Please do let me know on the WhatsApp line. As well as, ek het gister van my ander helfte gesê, as my lewe so drasties en ingewikkeld en jy mekaar kan wees met 'n hond, wat is dit met 'n kind?
0: Nee, dis alright, dankie.
2: And I'm going, sien 'n kans vir dit.
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2: 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Here we go, let's do this, let's go.
0: Let's fire it up. Yes. Today is September 14th and it actually marks the birthday of one of the greatest, most soulful voices in music history. The incomparable Amy Winehouse. Now we're honoring her legacy today on Helderberg FM and decided to put two of her absolute biggest Mark Ronson produced smashes against each other. So let us meet today's Monday contenders.
2: In corner number one, released in 2006, 20 jaar terug, as the lead single from her masterpiece album Back to Black, it's Rehab. The origin story of this track is legendary. Amy was walking down the street in New York City with producer Mark Ronson, telling him about a time her family wanted her to seek treatment. She casually said out loud, "He tried to make me go to rehab," and I was like, "No, no, no, no, no, no, no." And then Ronson immediately stopped her and said, "We need to turn that into a song right now." It became an instant global phenomenon, winning 3 Grammy Awards, including Record of the Year and Song of the Year, and reaching the top 10 across the world. If this raw, soulful classic is your ultimate Amy track, corner number one needs your vote.

But then standing in corner number two, released in October of 2007, it's Mark Ronson and Amy Winehouse with Valerie. Now, originally, this is an indie rock track by British band The Zootons, and Amy actually suggested covering it when Ronson invited her to collaborate on his Version album. Now, Ronson hesitated at first, but once they hit the studio, he built the track's infectious retro groove around the drum beat of The Jam's 1982 hit Town Called Malice. I actually did not know that. Now, Amy's vocals brought pure magic to the track, spending 19 consecutive weeks in the UK top 20 and also went on to become her biggest selling single in the UK. Now, if this retro dance party anthem gets your Monday moving, corner number two needs to take your vote.

0: Two iconic tracks from an unforgettable icon, but only one can take today's Schmidhauser Breakfast Battle crown. Are you starting the week with Team Rehab, or are you grooving into Monday with Team Valerie? Can I just do a confession?
1: Yes.
0: I did not know Amy Winehouse did these two songs.
1: You're joking.
0: I'm not joking with you.
1: Oh my word.
0: I was listening to this now and I'm going, hey, but I know this. Hey, this is cool. I didn't. So the idea and the image of Amy Winehouse that I had was not this.
1: Oh my word, interesting.
0: I don't know what was my idea or interpretation of her. And I actually, to be honest, it's bad. It's really, really, really bad. I know, you know, slap on the hand. But to me, I've never done the moeite om te gaan kyk wat se musiek het sy vrygestel nie.
1: Yeah. No, I get like, what you mean. Yeah.
0: I was just like, you know, okay, Amy Winehouse, I read about her in the newspaper and everything, and then her tragic death and everything, and I'm like, oh, okay, you know, whatever. But I never did. I went through the trouble to see, this is her song. Wow.
1: Well, I'm glad I could introduce you to a whole new world of Amy Winehouse.
0: Yeah, the songs I know, love them,
1: but
0: both,
1: you know,
0: of them.
1: But putting the two dots together there, making the connection.
0: Yes.
1: So it's either Rehab or Valerie.

0: So let us know on the WhatsApp line 021-100-693-6. Team Rehab or Team Valerie, we need to know from you. And let us crown our Monday champion. Maar vir nou gaan ons eers bietjie saam met Nadine Blom gaan. Dis kom saam.
1: Jou gemeenskapsradiostasie.
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0: Goeiemôre, ek is Wilnay van der Rooyen met jou nuushooftrek om 33 minute oor 7. 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
1: 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De Jong's Panel Beating Center, the name you can rely on. Die verkeer in die Helderberg vanoggend, stadige bewegende verkeer op Broadlands Road. Dit is daar in Strand verby die Tantalplaas area sowel as Helderberg Park area. Dan is daar baie stadige bewegende verkeer vanoggend op Broadway Boulevard. 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
0: Can you believe it? 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
0: It is 46 minutes past 7 o'clock. And good morning. Thank you for joining us here on the Timbald HFM Breakfast Show. Obviously, it is Monday. You know, we've had a fabulous weekend with the Booker winning and all of that. Kan ek net sê, I have basically confirmed my theory. Remember last week I told you that when I watch them play, they lose, and when I don't watch them, they win.
3: Yes.
0: Okay. So obviously I was awake on Saturday, excited for the game, lekker lekker, and I'm like, okay, cool. I'm going to let them start. I was there for the national anthem, singing my heart out, all of that. Reg. Cool, they start playing. I'm like, okay, cool, I'm just gonna go. They're playing fantastic. All is good. I'm like, okay, cool, I'm gonna go watch now. So I start watching. Ah, they start playing bad. And I'm like, nee, ah, wat gaan nou hier aan? Dus ek sê, weet jy wat, nee, ek is onmenselijk moeg. Ek gaan naar bed toe gaan. Gaan bed toe, daar wen hulle.
3: So, it's been confirmed. As ons rugby verloor, is het wel my skuld.
0: Is het my skuld. 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
3: Want Wilnay het gaan slaap of wegbeweeg van die TV af en sy luister, maar sy kyk nie. What a wild conspiracy theory about going there.
0: So nou like it, maar ek mag glad nie meer rugby kyk hem.
3: Jy gaan die curse moet breek.
0: I'm gonna need to find a way.
3: But then you'll need to look at a local, more local team to support. Nou nie groot Springbokke nie.
0: Ja, want ons kan nou nie, ons kan nie daai bekostig nie.
3: Yes.
0: Nee, no. So, it's a pleasure, South Africa. Ek sê maar nie. Maar anders, Rochelle, jy het nou hierdie random effect al nou al vir 'n rukkie. You've got it up your sleeve and you finally get to do it today. What is your random effect of the day?
3: Well, it's something that I didn't know. I don't know if you knew, but maybe you did, because jy weet mos alles.
0: Ai, nee, waar. Ek weet alles, maar ek weet ook niks.
3: Nee, as ek hier een random fact bring, dan jy sê, I kind of knew that. And I'm like, oh, en al wat ek eindelijk dan vir jou wil sê, is poetsak. Anyway, so, nonetheless, so this is something that sounds completely made up, but it's true. During certain abdominal surgeries, doctors may actually need to move your intestines out of the way to reach the organs they're operating on. And when they finish, they don't have to carefully put every loop of intestine back in its exact original positions like some giant anatomical puzzle. The intestines are attached to the back wall of your abdomen by a structure called the mesentery, which helps support them while still allowing movement. So when the surgeon places the intestines back inside and closes up, they can gradually settle and rearrange themselves naturally within the abdominal cavity.
0: So are you telling me that when they have to, like, you know, just move it aside or like take it out in a sense?
3: Yes.
0: They kind of just throw it back in and like, daar gaat jy.
3: 100%.
0: Ew.
3: Yeah, that's so. Your small intestine alone is like several meters long, all folded and packed into your abdomen. So imagine trying to, you know, remember exactly where every single loop was. Mm-mm. The amazing part is your body has its own way of accommodating all of it. So no surgeon is standing there thinking, going, wait, what? Does this now go on the left or does this now go on the right? Where did I find this? Where?
0: Please don't ask where did I find this. If you're doing surgery on me, hopefully you know where it goes.
3: Where do I put this liver again, you know? Or where does the stomach kind of go? I'm a bit confused. So no, your body basically says, don't worry. I know where everything goes. You know, just close me up. Just make sure you don't leave any tools or anything behind or balls or whatever. But then just close me up. So technically after surgery, your intestines can help find their own way home.
0: Now, I'm actually quite curious now because I did not know this.
3: Yes.
0: that if, obviously, you know, it's all put back and it's trying to find its way home, does that affect you? Like, voel jou maag bietjie weird? Voel dit dan asof jou maag grom?
3: I suppose so. I suppose your especially your intestines, like your dindarm and your dikdarm. You know, okay, your dikdarm is not so high, it's not mooi op een plekkie, maar your dindarm, I don't know. But maybe you sent wet from the pain.
0: You don't even know.
3: You don't even realize. And then after 2 or 3 days, your intestines have all moved and shuffled all the way back to their positions.
0: Now I've got another question.
3: Okay.
0: Kan ons wat nou so heel sit hier so, can we kind of sort of, I want to say deorganize, reorganize our own intestines with being too wild?
3: Well, that has happened. Yes. I know of a specific case that actually happened.
0: Oh, really?
3: Where somebody actually moved their intestines because they were too wild. Like, literally, they were shaking their body. I can't remember what was the exact story. I'll need to go and find it. But yes, a case like that has happened. Yeah.
0: The more you know. I will go find that for me, because I want to read up about it, because I've got way too many questions this morning. And this is going to, I'm going to go do research, because this is absolutely fascinating. I love the human body, because it's an absolutely weird little place where your body does weird things, because apparently your intestines can do its own thing.
3: Yeah, they can. Hulle says, hulle skuif 'n bietjie, hulle shuffle 'n bietjie uit. 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
0: Dis soos 'n Roomba. 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
3: 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You know, you take them out, you work where you need to work, en bietjie daar aan die nier of aan die lever, of ek weet nie waar aan jy wil werk nie, maar wat jy nodig het nie, word so bietjie gewerk, en dan word die oukies nou maar teruggegooi. 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
0: ure lang.
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0: What?
3: Hey, Dale, ooit is dus iets, jy moet nou iets uit mekaar uithaal, maar jy moet het weer terugsit aan mekaar, oh, maar jy moet het skoon maak, of wat ook al die geval mag wees.
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0: It never happens the way it's supposed to.
3: It doesn't, but can you not imagine every surgeon with every operation needs to stand there, take a few photos of your intestines to make sure it's placed exactly at the right space again?
0: No thanks. Die medical bill gaan te veel wees, want die, sê nou maar 3 ure, surgery raak nou 24 ure.
3: Well, I would like to see the photos of my intestines. It's my property, my intellectual property. And it's like
0: that would
3: property.
0: Actually be cool. Yeah. I would not mind that.
3: Yeah. Anyway,
0: y'all, we're getting off track here. Hoekom praat ons
3: heeltemal? Ons gesels te veel oor intestines vanoggend. So, weet net as jy gaan vir 'n operasie of wat ook al, jou organe het die ability om terug te skuif waar hulle moet wees. Hulle gaan nie vir altyd die mekaar in roundabout wees nie.
0: So there you have it. Thank you for that random fact. Absolutely fascinating. But we're getting back to the music with David Guetta and Anne-Marie and Coi Leray. Something that I would like to say to every doctor out there. Hey, baby, don't hurt me.
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0: 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And before that, David Guetta and Anne-Marie, and as well as Coi Leray, Baby Don't Hurt Me.
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0: Good morning, I'm Vilnay van der Rooyen with your news at 8. President Ramaphosa says South Africa used the BRICS summit to advance its diplomatic and economic priorities. Boris Johnson and senior European security officials narrowly escape a Russian drone attack. And tennis, Alexander Zverev wins his maiden US Open title. We begin with the top story in this hour. President Cyril Ramaphosa says what stood out at the 18th BRICS summit was the commitment to focus on advancing global governance of the multilateral system. The summit held in New Delhi, India, concluded yesterday with leaders adopting the New Delhi Declaration, which reaffirms the spirit of mutual respect and understanding, sovereign equality, solidarity, democracy and collaboration. Briefing the media after the summit, Ramaphosa said South Africa used the summit to advance its diplomatic and economic priorities, particularly by expanding intra-BRICS trade and investment.
3: When we travel, as we do now, go to summits such as BRICS, we actually meet those who have money and attract them to come and invest. And when they come to invest, the investments are accompanied by job creation. And that is the great benefit. And those who trade with South Africa, who are able to sell our goods to them.
0: The ANC has rejected a false and without factual foundation reports claiming that Reverend Frank Shikane has instituted legal proceedings against the party. A leaked confidential report shows that 51 recommended mayoral candidates, including Shikane, were not submitted to the Electoral Commission ahead of the November local government elections. Shikane was recommended by the ANC's extended National Executive Committee as the Johannesburg mayoral candidate. The ANC national spokesperson, Mahlengi Bengu, says attempts to manufacture a conflict between Shikane and the party are both reckless and misleading. Gauteng Education MEC Lebogang Maile says independent schools are independent in ownership and management, but they still operate under government regulation. The province currently has 1,083 operational registered independent schools. The department recorded 458 disciplinary and bullying complaints, 422 cases of withheld transfer certificates or report cards over unpaid fees, and 518 suspensions or expulsions tied to non-payment of fees at independent schools between 2024 and August of 2026. Myles says the growth, academic performance, funding, registration and accountability of independent schools are important.
4: The department monitors registration, governance, financial management, teaching and learning, learner and educator attendance, safety and examination requirements. Independent schools are also required to allow reasonable access to departmental officials and may be subjected to unannounced visits to monitor leadership, governance and curriculum delivery.
0: In international news, former UK Prime Minister Boris Johnson and top European national security advisers narrowly escaped a Russian drone attack in Ukraine. The drone hit a train near the Ukraine-Poland border shortly after the train carrying Johnson and the other officials had passed along the same line. No casualties were reported. Johnson condemned the attack as random and senseless. Ukraine's Foreign Minister Andriy Sybiha described the attack as Vladimir Putin's terror knocking directly on the doors of the European Union and NATO. In tennis news, top seed Alexander Zverev overcame home favourite Ben Shelton to win his maiden US Open title. The German proved too strong for the 8th seeded American, prevailing 6-3, 7-6, 5-7, 6-2 to capture his second Grand Slam title. The 29-year-old has now become just the fourth man in the Open era to win his first two Grand Slam titles in the same season after lifting the Roland Garros trophy in June. Zverev says 2026 is the outcome of all the years he has struggled.
5: I feel like God has seen how much we struggled as a team on the tennis court and how many heartbreaks we had. So he was like, you know what, this is your year. So I'm enjoying playing tennis. Like, it's a great feeling to have, and I'm happy to be a two-time Grand Slam champion. I mean, 3 months ago, if you would have told me you're going to win one in your career, I would have signed that paper, and it was like, yeah, perfect, great. But now I'm sitting here with two trophies in 3 months. Yeah, that's unbelievable. It's indescribable.
0: And then the financial indicators. The dollar trades at 16 rand 18 cents and the euro at 18 rand 73 cents. One British pound costs 21 rand 86 cents and Bitcoin trades at $77,773. Gold sells at $4,334.53 a fine ounce and Brent crude oil is quoted at $109.30 a barrel. The story making headlines, President Ramaphosa says South Africa used the BRICS summit to advance its diplomatic and economic priorities. In your weather forecast for today, you can expect some rain and wind. The Helderberg could reach a maximum of 19 degrees, Grabouw 16, Cape Town 17 and Stellenbosch 18 degrees. For Helderberg FM News and Weather, I am Wilnay van Rooyen.
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6: Goeiemôre, dit is 6 minute na 8. 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Broadway Boulevard het ook vanoggend stadige bewegende verkeer vir by die brandweerstasie in Strand. 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Op die N2 is daar redelike stadige bewegende verkeer. 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Die verkeer staan terug vanaf Victoria Straat tot en met Main Road in Strand. 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Dit is daar die Somerset West CBD area by die Cherrywood Gardens area. 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
3: Good morning. It is 28 minutes before 9. Let's take a look at your traffic. In the Helderberg, some slow-moving traffic on Broadway Boulevard passing the Strand Fire Station. So please be aware of that. Then also there's some slow-moving traffic on the N2 outbound from Victoria Street up to Strand Industria. And then on the N2 inbound from Victoria Street, the traffic is backed up all the way to Somerset West Country Club. Nothing else in the Helderberg that I can see at the moment. It's only the slow-moving traffic, backed-up traffic on the N2 this morning. Outside of the Helderberg on the N1 inbound towards Cape Town, queuing traffic towards Woodstock. Some congestion on the N2 outbound at Old Main Road. You can expect lane closures. Then there's a stationary vehicle on the N2 inbound at the ramp to Rhodes Drive. The left shoulder is closed. Stationary vehicle on the N1 inbound after the ramp to Gilbasson Drive. The left shoulder is closed. Roadworks on the N2 inbound after the ramp from Cales River Road. That is the R300 South. The left shoulder is closed. If you maybe know of anything else on the road, do let me know on the WhatsApp line 021 100 6936. Also remember to switch on your headlights, keep a safe following distance as we are having a rainy day, the perfect day for some soup. I am Rochelle van der Merwe with your latest traffic update on Helderberg FM 93.6.
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0: 48 minutes past 8 o'clock, time for Rochelle and myself to say goodbye and farewell. But as always, we're not leaving you empty-handed because there is fantastic music coming your way, but also the iconic Marilise.
4: Wow, good morning, iconic summer.
0: Yeah, but you are.
4: Thank you so much. I appreciate it. Happy Monday.
0: Happy Monday. Hope you are warm. You seem dry.
4: Do you know, we've been saying all winter, where's the rain? And I had a feeling when spring comes, the rain comes with it. So here it is.
0: And you know what? I'm here for it. I am loving this.
4: I know. This is your vibe. I love it. Yeah. If I can stay home under a blanket.
5: Yeah, that's so.
4: With a pannekoek and a popcorn and a movie.
5: Yes. I extend for night, you know.
4: Now I have to be functional. I'm struggling.
0: Okay, I get that. That part as well. I feel like I'm a bear. I'm like, okay, cool. Eat and sleep. That's it.
4: Yes.
0: That's what needs to happen. But otherwise, what is happening on office hours?
4: We are going to power through with some good music this morning. Ek weet nie van julle nie, maar hierdie warm koud weer geef my 'n bietjie sniffels.
0: I'm trying not to.
4: Maar daar's dalk daai home remedies wat ek moet begin implementeer in my lewe.
0: Wat is daai boereraad?
4: Yes, boereraad. Voor jy regtig dokter toe moet gaan, wat is daai boereraad wat jy nodig het? And then just after 10 o'clock, Beauty Unfiltered with Julia Wills. She's coming in to talk a little bit more about skincare and overall health in terms of, just putting yourself in the best position. It's going to be interesting, so make sure to stick around.
0: Definitely conversations that you need to stay tuned for. But like I said, it is time to say goodbye.
5: En voor ek goodbye sê, wil ek eerst weet, ek het nou gesê ek is lus vir sop.
0: Ja.
5: Toe sê wel nice, hy soek tomatiesop met a toasted cheese.
0: Yes.
5: En jy?
4: Oeh, dis lekker. Ek is ook mal oor a butternut sop met a bietjie room.
0: Oh, yes.
4: So my spicy butternut, you know?
0: Yes. Oh, interesting. I haven't had a spicy butternut.
5: A biggie cayenne pepper.
4: Yeah, and it's a biggie.
5: Yums.
0: I need to try that one.
5: It's amazing.
0: Yeah. Wat is jy vir lus?
5: Ek dink jy het my... ek weet nie. 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
0: Oh, yes.
4: Lekker.
5: En dan gooi jy het in die blender en dan jy sop.
0: Yeah.
5: It's amazing. En toe kom Marlies met al butternut en dan like...
4: Jy kan die butternut self te doen. Jy gooi hom in die oond met die rooster om so'n bietjie.
5: Ja. 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Roast it in the oven and then blend the soup.
4: Ja.
5: Met room.
4: Nee hoor. In 'n geval. Jy kry ons in die kombuis, oh my goodness.
5: Van my kant af moet jy 'n heerlike maandag hê. 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So al wat ek nou gaan sê is tot môre oggend 6:00. Arrivari.
0: Arrivari. That's all we have time for today on HFM Breakfast powered by Timbuld Somerset West. 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Loving and leaving you with some Shazza. It is happy. Hopefully you have a happy Monday. And with that, remember, be kind and stay weird.

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0: Sy piesangskille, sy naam is Mia. Voor dit, die local een van Shazza Happy. 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
0: The DA has lodged an ethics complaint against John Hlophe, and counterfeit goods worth over 9 million rand are seized in Pretoria. Good morning, my name is Marilise du Plessis. The DA has lodged a complaint against MK Party parliamentary leader John Hlophe for failing to disclose all his interests as per the Code of Ethical Conduct and disclosures of members' interests. The party's George Michalakis says that for the disclosure period ending 30th of June 2026, Hlophe failed to reveal that he was still an active director of two companies, as well as a registered owner of a property in Cape Town. Michalakis says Hlophe could not have failed to make such disclosures in good faith.
2: Dr. Hlophe, as all members of parliament, are duty bound to make full disclosure of their interests yearly to parliament, and failure to do so is a breach of the Code of Ethics.
0: Police, supported by crime-fighting partners, seized counterfeit goods worth more than 9 million rand during a multidisciplinary operation conducted in Marabastat, Pretoria. Over 10,000 counterfeit items, including branded sports apparel, footwear, cosmetics and cellular accessories, were seized during the week-long operation. Police spokesperson Amanda van Wyk says the operation formed part of ongoing nationwide efforts to disrupt and dismantle the illegal trade, manufacture and distribution of counterfeit and illicit goods in South Africa.
3: The illegal trade in counterfeit and illicit goods not only infringes on the intellectual property rights of legitimate brand owners, but also poses potential health and safety risks to consumers. Operating outside regulated systems and without adherence to prescribed quality standards, the counterfeit goods industry has a detrimental impact on legitimate businesses and contributes to economic losses.
0: In new international news this morning, United Nations Secretary General Antonio Guterres says a more balanced global order requires an overhaul of the institutions built after the Second World War. He addressed the 18th BRICS summit in New Delhi, India yesterday. The summit was held under the theme Building for Resilience, Innovation, Cooperation and Sustainability. Guterres says the world is increasingly moving towards a multipolar world, arguing that the shift is something to embrace rather than resist. He emphasized that multipolarity helps bring balance and equity to global systems and institutions. In your sporting news this morning, we're taking a look at golf. Home crowd favourite Shane Lowry secured a record 11-shot victory at the Irish Open. The 39-year-old shot a 7-under-63 to finish 23-under-par and win his 7th career title and his 2nd Irish Open triumph. American Patrick Reed and Chile's Joaquin Niemann shared 2nd place on 12-under. Northern Irishman and defending champion Rory McIlroy closed with a 67 to finish in a disappointing tie for 41st, 22 shots adrift of Lowry. Lowry described his victory as spectacular.
4: I just can't believe I've just done that and done it the way I've done it as well. You know, I've had to fight a few demons off over the past few months. You know, on the course, when you get yourself into contention, I did take some time away the last few weeks. I worked pretty hard. I got all my team over to Florida and we worked hard, and this is just shows you what hard work can do.
0: Finally, taking a look at your financial indicators for today, the dollar trades at 16 rand 19 cents and the euro at 18 rand 72 cents. One British pound costs 21 rand 86 cents and Bitcoin trades at $77,517. Gold sells at $4,329.52 a fine ounce and Brent crude oil is quoted at $109.20 a barrel. Your top story in Helderberg FM News for 9 o'clock this morning. The DA has lodged a complaint against MK Party parliamentary leader John Klope for failing to disclose all his interests as per the Code of Ethical Conduct and disclosures of members' interests. In your weather forecast for today, a cold and rainy day expected in the Helderberg with Strand, Somerset West and Gordons Bay reaching a maximum of 17 degrees, Gqeberha 14, Stellenbosch 16 and Cape Town 16 degrees. For Helderberg FM News, I'm Marlies du Plessis.
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0: Let's take a look at your roads this morning, and it is wet weather conditions out and about, which means slower than usual traffic with some major delays to be expected. So please add 5 to 10 extra minutes to your travel time to make sure you aren't too delayed. We'll start on the N2. On the N2 outbound most specifically, there is some major delays and congestion mounting between the Broadway Boulevard Mall interchange and Victoria Street intersection. Just some major delays across the N2 this morning. So if you are using those routes, please add extra travel time to your journey. Then Broadway Boulevard, once you've crossed Main Road Strand and you're heading towards the Strand Fire Station and Strand Industrial Area, there is some backed up traffic and delays to be expected. Behind Southside Shopping Centre in George Park area of Strand, I've also got some backed up traffic and delays mounting. So if you are using those routes, please add some extra travel time. And if you can avoid them, that would be a best port of call this morning. Gordons Bay seems free flowing, no issues on Solari's Pass at the moment. If I have missed something, please let me know. 021 100 6936. Looking outside of the Helderberg, a stationary vehicle on the N1 inbound at Cales River Road exit, that's the R300 north, the left shoulder is obstructed. Some congestion on the N1 inbound at Nelson Mandela Boulevard, lane closures to be expected, causing delays into Cape Town. Then on the R300 northbound, a stationary vehicle at Old Paul Road on the left shoulder, please be cautious. And another stationary vehicle on the N1 inbound at Nelson Mandela Boulevard, the left shoulder is obstructed. A little bit earlier on, there was an accident on the N1 outbound at Old Oak Road. The right lane is closed. It is causing delays. So please make way for first responders, but please keep in mind the wet weather conditions. Keep a safe following distance. Seatbelts fastened. Let's turn those headlights on this morning and please add extra travel time to your journey. The traffic in and around not only the Helderberg but the Western Cape will be slower than usual today.
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0: Good morning. It's 7 minutes past 9 o'clock. You're tuned into Office Hours. Happy Monday to you. Welcome to a brand new week and a brand new Monday morning. I know you're settling in office. So for my phrase, vandaag een van die dae waar jy, you need bottomless coffee. Just an unending stream of coffee to try and stay productive this morning. That's how I'm feeling. How are you feeling after this weekend? I'd love to hear from you. 021 100 6936. I knew that September was going to be like this. I'm under no illusion that the rain usually kicks in quite heavily somewhere in September, but I feel like we're going from sunshiny to very hot and humid to rainy weather, and my body is not agreeing. It's both allergies and just a bit of I think the fluctuation. So vanoggend soek ek daai boederaad, want ek weet jy het dit wat jy neem voor jy te ernstig raak met die medisyne. Right, it's ginger tea and honey before we dive into what the doctors are prescribing. So, wat is daai boederaad? Ietsie wat ek in my daaglikse lewe kan inbring wat my dalk net bietjie gaan help opkikker. Ietsie wat gaan help dat ek bietjie beter voel in die oggende as ek wakker word. Maybe you have that secret sauce for me this morning. I'd love to hear from you. 021-100-6936. That and good music coming your way. Black Coffee and Celeste with Ready For You. Daft Punk and Pharrell Williams with Get Lucky, Good Darren's a Cold Food Sookie, and this one from Sabrina Carpenter, it's Bed Chem.

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0: a beautiful local one from Jeremy Loops. This one's called Down South. Ahead of that, Robin Schultz and Francesco Yates with Sugar. Good morning. You're tuned into Office Hours. It brings us to about 25 minutes to 10 o'clock, and I've got your news headlines.
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0: Good morning. In your news headlines for 10 o'clock this morning, the ANC has rejected as false and without factual foundation reports claiming that Reverend Frank Chikane has instituted legal proceedings against the party. A leaked confidential report shows that 51 recommended mayoral candidates, including Chikane, were not submitted to the Electoral Commission ahead of the November local government elections. In international news, United Nations Secretary General Antonio Guterres says a more balanced global order requires an overhaul of the institutions built after the Second World War. He emphasized that multipolarity helps bring balance and equity to global systems and institutions. And in your sporting news, we're taking a look at golf. Home crowd favourite Shane Lowry secured a record 11-shot victory at the Irish Open. The 39-year-old shot a 7-under 63 to finish 23-under par and win his 7th career title and his 2nd Irish Open triumph. Stay tuned for the full bulletin at 10 o'clock.
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It's 9:45. Good morning. Welcome to Office Hours. That was some Van West met Fear in Flam. Ahead of that, Craig David, 7 Days. Welcome to the show this morning. Talking about a bit of those kind of herbal remedies that help you feel a little bit better before the illness gets too serious. You know when you're just feeling a little bit, ach, ek weet nie, net so bietjie moeg, so bietjie pap, and you know you need that immune booster to kind of help you get through the days, but you're not sick really, you're just a little less than. What are those go-tos that you use for a little bit of extra energy, a little bit of immune support? I know we're all South Africans, so ons ken die boere rate. Ek het 'n wonderlike WhatsApp ingekry, a WhatsApp in that said good sleep is always important, and I totally agree. Something that I've learned recently is a bit of magnesium supplements before you go to bed apparently help you sleep wonderfully, because it's helping your muscles relax while you're sleeping. Apparently, we don't realize it, but how much tension our bodies carry when we're sleeping, that we aren't fully relaxing, we aren't fully sleeping. So something like that could really help you sleep. And that's not melatonin, which I know is a big fad at the moment, but magnesium specifically apparently helps wonders to get a good night's rest for your whole body. So that's maybe something to look into as we kind of hit the end of the year. I know we're past sort of winter, which really feels like the toughest part of the year here in Cape Town, but September is bringing all of the rain with it. It's certainly soup season part two, so why not keep those immune boosters going, keep working on bringing the energy back into your days, because I know it's just a few more months and then December happens, and I don't know, it's a reinvigoration of South Africa. The moment we hit December, the sun rises early, it sets late, we've got long days and lacquer days to do lots of things, suddenly then the energy is abundant. But here in this little mid-year, close to the end of the year slump, it's hard to keep them going. So make sure you're taking extra care of your health. Make sure you're kind of looking at all possibilities. Like we said earlier, those allergies or those hay fever symptoms can really get your body down. So make sure you're taking care of that. It is spring nonetheless. And then of course, making sure you're taking care of yourself with the hot, cold weather we've got in September. So please do. If you have any more remedies you'd love to send through, please do that. 021 100 6936. Before we wrap up this hour, I've still got music coming your way from Jesse Clegg and Johnny Clegg. It's The Great Heart, but this one is from Teddy Swims. It's called Lose Control.

0: Justin Bieber. This one's called Sorry. It brings us to 10 o'clock on the dot. Ahead of that, a beautiful local collaboration between Jesse Clegg and his dad, Johnny Clegg. The Great Heart, an absolute tone setter for the week, if you ask me. A beautiful song to enjoy on this Monday morning. Let's dive into the second hour of the show.
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0: The DA has lodged an ethics complaint against John Klope, and the UN chief calls on BRICS countries to strengthen and safeguard a multilateral system. Good morning. My name is Marie-Lise Duplessis. The DA has lodged a complaint against MK Party parliamentary leader John Klope for failing to disclose all his interests as per the Code of Ethical Conduct and Disclosures of Members' Interests. The party's George Mikolakis says that for the disclosure period ending 30th of June 2026, Klope failed to reveal that he was still an active director of two companies, as well as a registered owner of a property in Cape Town. Mikolakis says Klope could not have failed to make such disclosures in good faith.
2: Dr. Klope, as all members of parliament, are duty bound to make full disclosure of their interests yearly to parliament, and failure to do so is a breach of the Code of Ethics.
0: The ANC has rejected as false and without factual foundation reports claiming that Reverend Frank Chikane has instituted legal proceedings against the party. A leaked confidential report shows that 51 recommended mayoral candidates, including Chikane, were not submitted to the Electoral Commission ahead of the November local government elections. Chikane was recommended by the ANC's Extended National Executive Committee as the Johannesburg mayoral candidate. The ANC's national spokesperson, Mahlengi Bengu, says attempts to manufacture a conflict between Chikane and the party are both reckless and misleading. In new international news this morning, United Nations Secretary General Antonio Guterres says a more balanced global order requires an overhaul of the institutions built after the Second World War. He addressed the 18th BRICS summit in New Delhi, India yesterday. The summit was held under the theme Building for Resilience, Innovation, Cooperation and Sustainability. Guterres says the world is increasingly moving towards a multipolar world, arguing that the shift is something to embrace rather than resist. He emphasized that multipolarity helps bring balance and equity to the global systems and institutions. In your sporting news this morning, we're taking a look at golf, where home crowd favourite Shane Lowry secured a record 11-shot victory at the Irish Open. The 39-year-old shot a 7-under 63 to finish 23 under par and win his 7th career title and his 2nd Irish Open triumph. American Patrick Reed and Chile's Joaquin Niman shared second place on 12-under. Northern Irishman and defending champion Rory McIlroy closed with a 67 to finish in a disappointing tie for 41st, 22 shots adrift of Lowry. Lowry described his victory as spectacular.
3: I just can't believe I've just done that and done it the way I've done it as well. You know, I've had to fight a few demons off over the past few months. You know, on the course, when you get yourself into contention, I did take some time away the last few weeks. I worked pretty hard. I got all my team over to Florida and we worked hard, and this is just shows you what hard work can do.
0: Finally, taking a look at your financial indicators for today, the dollar trades at R16.19 and the euro at R18.72. One British pound costs R21.86 and Bitcoin trades at $77,517. Gold sells at $4,329.52 a fine ounce, and Brent crude oil is quoted at $109.20 a barrel. Your top story in Helderberg FM News for 10 o'clock this morning. The DA has lodged a complaint against MK Party parliamentary leader John Klope for failing to disclose all his interests as per the Code of Ethical Conduct and Disclosure of Member Interests. In your weather forecast for today, quite a cool and rainy day expected in the Helderberg, with Strand, Somerset West and Gordons Bay reaching a maximum of 17 degrees. Grabo 14, Stellenbosch 16 and Cape Town 16 degrees. For Helderberg FM News, I'm Marlies du Plessis.
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0: Let's take a look at your roads this morning. The traffic on the N2 seems to have eased quite significantly, but I do remind you that it is wet weather conditions in the Helderberg, which inevitably causes a slowing down of general traffic and congestion within the Helderberg. So please add extra travel time to your journey so you're not late to your destination, because things are going to take a little bit longer on the roads than usual. Where I do have a bit of congestion is on Broadway Boulevard at the Strand Fire Station and Strand Industrial Areas. That's between Onverwacht Street and Vredenhof Road this morning. So Broadway Boulevard is a bit backed up. Other than that, Strand and Gordons Bay seem generally free-flowing. No issues on Solaris Pass at the moment. If I have missed something, please let me know. 021 100 6936. Looking outside of the Helderberg, an accident on the N1 outbound at the M5 North Coburg Interchange. The left lane is blocked. Please make way for first responders and please keep that safe following distance on the roads this morning. On the N1 inbound, slow moving traffic towards Cape Town City Centre. I've also got a stationary vehicle on the M5 northbound at Berkeley Road exit. The left lane is closed. It's causing delays, so please keep that in mind. In Bishop's Court this morning on the M3 inbound, heavy traffic towards Paradise Road is causing some delays. And in Newlands on the M3 inbound, slow moving traffic towards Hospital Bend. I've got another accident on the N1 inbound at the Brackenfell Boulevard off ramp. The right lane has been closed. You can expect delays. And then some roadworks on the N1 outbound at Durban Road exit on the left shoulder, causing some delays as well. This wet weather conditions is a cause for concern this morning. We've already had a few accidents, and I urge you, please keep a safe following distance. Please stick to the speed limits. Turn those headlights on for extra visibility and add extra travel time to your journey so you're not rushed and making hasty decisions this morning. Please take care of yourself on the roads.
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0: Good morning. It's 8 minutes past 10 o'clock on a Monday morning. Just after 10, we welcome Julia Wills into studio. She is a franchisee owner of Beauty Therapy Institute in the Helderberg, and she's got the knowledge and the expertise to help you take care of your skin health. This morning, a very interesting topic. We're talking about how you need to change your skin routine as we head into summer. It feels counterintuitive with the weather today, but like I said earlier, it is springtime. We might not feel it, but it's happening whether we want it to or not, which means your skin is feeling those effects of a season change. And so how can you overcome some of those challenges and maybe prevent some unwanted skin behavior? Stick around, more on that, preparing your skin for summer, coming your way in the next few minutes with some music from Bruno Mars with Risk It All, CeeLo Green's Music to My Soul, and this one from Harry Styles, It's American Girls.

0: CeeLo Green with Music to My Soul. It brings us to 18 minutes past 10 o'clock. Good morning. 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With that, we say a warm welcome on this cold day to Julia Wills. Hi, Julia.
1: Hello, how are you?
0: I'm doing very well, thank you. How are you?
1: I'm good, thank you.
0: Keeping warm. What a weird weather weekend we've had, because it was like hot and humid and rainy and just confusing.
1: It was very Joburg.
0: Yes, it was. There was even a thunderstorm. Crazy, but I'm very glad to see you and glad that we can dive into a topic that feels a little disconnected today when we're looking at the rain outside, but ever important, because summer is on its way. We can't stop it.
1: Yes.
0: So how do we prepare our skin for summer? That's the question we're asking today. But I actually wanted to start with why. Why is it important to change our routine and prepare our skin for a new season like summer?
1: Yep. Well, with summer around the corner, our skin can definitely behave differently in summer. So things like heat, humidity, sweating, increased sun exposure can leave us feeling a bit more oilier, more dehydrated, and more prone to breakouts, of course. And as the weather warms up, you need to keep your routine simple and consistent. So we just want to cleanse, we want to moisturize, and of course, most importantly, our favorite product, using our sunblock every morning. So you don't necessarily need to completely use different products. Sometimes your skin just needs a little adjustment for the season.
0: So what is that number one most important thing that we should be focusing on for our skin during summer?
1: Well, without a doubt, sunscreen.
0: Of
1: so
0: course.
1: If you've not been using it for winter, you have to get used to using a sunscreen for summer. The sun is the number one cause of skin problems and skin cancer, and you need to look at using a broad spectrum SPF of 30 at least or higher every day, and not just when you're going to the beach. Remember also, I think a lot of people forget to apply to things like their ears, their neck, chest, as well as your hands, even when you're driving. And these areas often give away our sun exposure, so sometimes our face looks younger than our neck or younger than our hands, and we don't want that. If you're swimming or sweating, spending a lot of time outdoors, remember to reapply. And don't forget hat, sunglasses as well to protect your eyes. And sunscreen is fantastic, but your skin loves a bit of shade too. So just watch your time when you are in the sun.
0: So you mentioned earlier, we feel a bit more oily, but also dehydrated at the same time. It's very interesting that you put those two things together. I think what comes to mind is being sweaty.
1: Yes.
0: And I'm sure that that can have quite an effect on your skin in terms of maybe getting a bit more acne than usual, that sort of thing. So exfoliating to try and get those dead skin cells off to kind of clear up our pores, that's still a good idea during summer?
1: Absolutely. And then, sorry, just going back to the oily and dehydrated. So when summer is here and we are hotter and we are sweating, our sebaceous glands naturally secrete more oil.
0: Okay.
1: And that's what leads our skin to feeling oilier.
0: Huh.
1: But then we lack water because you're also sweating, you lose more water, and dehydration has got to do with water, not oil.
0: Right.
1: So you have a bit of both, which doesn't make sense.
0: Yes.
1: But it does make sense to the skin. So it really is important to keep exfoliating, but don't go crazy.
0: Okay.
1: You can use a gentle exfoliation to remove dead skin cells, leaving your skin feeling smoother and looking much brighter. It can also help your moisturizer to penetrate better when you remove that barrier of dead skin cells, and helps your products to work more effectively. So there is reason behind the exfoliating. Exfoliation doesn't always mean better skin. Over exfoliating can damage the skin barrier, causing dryness and irritation, which you don't want. So gentle, regular 2 to 3 times a week exfoliation at home. And rather think about it as rather than scrubbing, you don't want to scrub your skin till it squeaks, because that kind of removes the natural moisturizing barrier on the surface of the skin.
0: Okay.
1: So avoid aggressive exfoliations just before lots of sun exposure as well.
0: Right. Don't wash your skin bare and then go stand out in the sun. It's got no way of protecting itself at that point. You got to make sure you're balancing everything
1: rather nicely afterwards.
0: Yes. Julia, last question. If we're thinking of those top tips and tricks, or maybe that go-to routine for summertime to ensure that we've got healthy, glowy skin, what are we doing?
1: keep it simple.
0: Okay.
1: So as always, we know we need to drink plenty of water to hydrate the skin and moisturize your skin. Protect it with an SPF in the morning and reapply it when needed. Make sure that you cleanse your skin well, especially in the evenings and after any gym or swimming or wearing makeup. And lastly, remember to cover up. So hats, sunglasses and shades are your friend in summer. And also, extra things, don't forget about your lips. So our lips become quite dry and cracked in summer, so you can get lots of lip balms with a built-in SPF. And yeah, just keep it simple. You don't need 15 different products. Healthy skin comes from consistency, protection, and looking after your skin barrier.
0: I love that thought of you don't need 15 products. Even just upping the amount of water you're drinking during summer is going to have a massive effect on your skin health as well.
1: Absolutely.
0: So it can be simple, like Julia says. Make sure to keep in mind what your skin needs in summer is that extra hydration, and that you start practicing those habits a little bit better, so that when summer really hits us, it feels like the same old to you, a routine.
1: Yes, routine. Yeah. Aren't we creatures of routine?
0: We are, and yet somehow it's always tough to stick to it for those first 2 weeks. So Make it an active choice, really practice it, and by the time summer gets here, it'll be like second nature. Absolutely. Julia, thank you so much for your time.
1: It's a pleasure. Enjoy the rain, and I'll see you next Monday.
0: Thank you so much. 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

0: Road and Lyuchamka in the Western Cape. The collision involved two minibus taxis and a station wagon. In international news, U.S. President Donald Trump has resisted stirring concerns about artificial intelligence, saying AI is going to be more good than bad. A leader in the AI race, Anthropic CEO Dario Amodei, warns AI is developing so fast that it could outrun humans' abilities to manage it if left unchecked. And in your sporting news, we're taking a look at rugby. The Springboks have reached their highest ever points total on the World Rugby Rankings following their 43-28 triumph over the All Blacks in Baltimore. The victory, which sealed the series 3-1, earned South Africa another 0.75 ranking points, taking them to 95.09 and extended their buffer at the top of the World Rankings. Stay tuned for the full bulletin at 11 o'clock.
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3: Was jy al by die Toyota Stellenbosch woordfees? Dis hoogtyd. 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

0: Connell Cruz, Pressure Makes Diamonds, ahead of that Michael Jackson's Black or White. Good morning, welcome to Office Hours. You tuned in with myself, Marlies, until 12 o'clock on this beautiful Monday morning, a chilly one. Een waar dat jy vir my vra, moet ons allemaal onder 'n bersie op die bank sit met pannekoek en 'n lekker movie. That would be my guest. Something fun that we did this weekend, actually, we've been in parts watching the Hunger Games series. I know there's a bunch of new movies that I haven't seen yet, but we sort of started with the original versions from the early 2000s or 2010s roundabout, and was pleasantly surprised. I hold these movies in a lot of fondness in my brain because I watched them when I was in high school, and so, you know, they're kind of formative to my teenage years. But watching them now with an adult kind of lens, with someone who hasn't watched it before, made it a very interesting experience, because not only does the cinematography hold up, there are some really beautiful moments of kind of creating the world that they live in and kind of seeing that on screen. The story itself is so much more than a teenage love triangle. There's some real interesting conversations on politics, on fascism, on standing up for what's right versus making sure communities survive. It's a very interesting film franchise, and it was thoroughly lovely to watch it again after a couple of years of not seeing it with a brand new sort of lens as to what is the message behind these movies really. And I think that's, in my opinion, the sign of a really good film. Something that's got a bit of universality in the idea of when you watch it when you're young, there's certain parts of it that you really love, and maybe it's the shallow parts, the love story, the which boy will she choose. But when you watch it with maybe a bit of years of experience, a years of life, later on in life, there's a whole different kind of story and meaning and message that really shines out to you. And I think that stands for something really beautiful and impactful. So if you haven't watched the Hunger Games because you were like, oh no, everybody loves this, I want to be different than everybody else, trust me, I've been there. Do yourself a favor, pop it on, really give it a watch with a bit more of neutral eyes and see your thoughts and feelings of it. I thought it was one of those really beautiful franchises that is popular and good for a very clear reason. It had me thinking if there's any other film series or franchise that you really love to watch, because when you get past the sort of surface level teenage drama or romantic drama that they kind of cook into these stories, it's got a really important message and beautiful kind of cinematography around it. I would love to hear what is that film franchise or series that you always love going back to. You know, anything from a Fast and Furious to a Harry Potter to a X-Men, maybe even, I don't know. What is the film franchise that you love rewatching every now and again? Because it's just good. It's good watching. It's fun watching. It keeps your attention and kind of grabs you from the word go. 021-100-6936. Let me know.
1: Speeltjie, speeltjie in my hand. Wie is die mooiste in die kom?
2: Maar dis ooglopend. 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
0: tune in on Tuesday, the 15th of September at 6 p.m. for a live discussion with City of Cape Town Deputy Mayor Eddie Andrews right here on Helderberg FM. We'll be talking about affordable rental housing, how the city is supporting early childhood development centres, as well as the exciting upgrades taking place at beachfronts across Cape Town. That's Tuesday, the 15th of September at 6 p.m. right here on Helderberg FM with City of Cape Town Deputy Mayor Eddie Andrews. Don't miss it.
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0: So good. Ahead of that, Miles Smith with Wait For You brings us to 11 o'clock. Earlier, I spoke about rewatching the Hunger Games franchise movies and really being blown away by how beautiful it was and catching some of those details you don't really watch when you're younger. Mish came through saying Star Wars is a series that she watched as a kid. Now she's watching it with her children and absolutely loving it. It's those kinds of films that I think have a real universality about it. You can enjoy it when you're young. You enjoy it when you're old. And there's something about the art of cinema in those series that's just absolutely beautiful. Thanks, Mish, for that message coming through. We're stepping into the third and final hour of the show this morning, and I've got your news.
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0: An accident claims the lives of 18 people on the N1 in the Western Cape, and President Cyril Ramaphosa says South Africa gains a lot from its membership in BRICS. Good morning. My name is Marie-Lise du Plessis. 18 people have been killed in an accident on the N1 between Prince Albert Road and Lewgamka in the Western Cape. The collision involved two minibus taxis and a station wagon. Three people were seriously injured. Mobility Department spokesperson Munira Ali says the N1 remains closed in both directions. She urged motorists to use alternative routes via Prince Albert Road Station along the R407 towards the N12 and towards Beaufort West.
3: Motorists are urged to avoid the area where possible, exercise extreme caution, expect significant delays, and follow the instructions of traffic officials and emergency personnel on site.
0: President Cyril Ramaphosa says BRICS is an important platform for South Africa to build political and economic ties that benefit the country and its citizens. He attended the 18th BRICS Summit in New Delhi, India over the weekend. In his weekly newsletter, Ramaphosa highlighted investment and trade, with more than a fifth of the country's trade being with BRICS countries. He says South Africa will continue to add its voice to the growing call for an inclusive world order rooted in mutual respect and shared prosperity. In international news this morning, US President Donald Trump has resisted stirring concerns about artificial intelligence, saying AI is going to be more good than bad. A leader in the AI race, Anthropic CEO Dario Amodei, warns AI is developing so fast that it could outrun humans' ability to manage it if left unchecked. Trump has acknowledged the need for some regulation, but expressed more concern about ceding America's edge over China in a global competition on AI.
4: We're leading China in AI. We're the most sophisticated country in the world. And frankly, I want to keep it that way, because whoever wins AI wins. And we can quit guardrails, we can do this and that, but I think you have a lot of negative forces and are bringing it up that shouldn't be bringing it up, and they're bringing up things that won't happen.
0: In your sporting news this morning, we're taking a look at rugby. The Springboks have reached their highest ever points total on the world rugby rankings following their 43-28 triumph over the All Blacks in Baltimore. The victory, which sealed the series 3-1, earned South Africa another 0.75 ranking points, taking them to 95.09 and extended their buffer at the top of the world rankings. This is the Boks' highest points tally since the rankings were introduced in 2003. New Zealand remained second, with Ireland in third, France in fourth, and England wrapping up the top five. Finally, taking a look at your financial indicators for today, the dollar trades at 16 rand 19 cents and the euro at 18 rand 70 cents. One British pound costs 21 rand 84 cents and Bitcoin trades at $77,608. Gold sells at $4,321.62 a fine ounce, and Brent crude oil is quoted at $109 a barrel. Your top story in Helderberg FM News for 11 o'clock this morning. 18 people have been killed in an accident on the N1 between Prince Albert Road and Lewchamka in the Western Cape. In your weather forecast for today, cold and rainy day in the Helderberg with Strand, Somerset West and Gordon's Bay reaching a maximum of 17 degrees. Grabo 14, Stellenbosch 16 and Cape Town 16 degrees. For Helderberg FM News, I'm Marlies du Plessis.
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0: Let's take a look at your roads this morning. Little pockets of congestion still remain across the western, across the Helderberg most specifically, but no major delays to report on. Around Somerset Ridge area, the West Ridge area of Somerset West, those residential areas have some backed up traffic through their side streets, so just be cautious there. Off of the N2 into Strand Industria on Big Street specifically, some backed up traffic and delays at the N2 intersection and those side streets of Strand Industrial this morning. A look over Strand and Gordon's Bay. Things seem generally free flowing at the moment without any major delays to report on. Solaris Pass is also free flowing at the moment. If I'm missing something, please let me know. 021 100 6936. But for now, it seems just some slower than usual traffic due to the wet weather conditions. Then on the N2 outbound, we have a stationary vehicle at Cales River Road exit. That's on the left shoulder, so please do drive carefully in that area. A stationary vehicle on the N7 south at Plattekloof Road on the left shoulder. Keep an eye out for that one. I've also got a stationary vehicle on the N1 outbound at Plattekloof Road. The left lane has been closed, so it is causing some delays this morning. Then in Mowbray on Klipfontein Road westbound, slow moving traffic through Mowbray area this morning. Other than that, it seems generally free flowing. A reminder to you that in the Lewchamka area on the N1 there was a fatal accident. You can expect delays and diversions in that area, so just take note of that if you're traveling that way. And if you're seeing anything else, please let me know. 021 100 6936. Wet weather conditions means it's important for you to turn on those headlights, keep a safe following distance, and please add extra travel time to your journey as the flow of traffic is slower than usual.
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0: Good morning. It's 9 minutes past 11 o'clock. You tune into Office Hours with myself, Marlies. An absolute pleasure to be hanging out with you as we step into the third and final hour of the show. Great music coming your way from Purple Disco Machine, Sophie and the Giants, It's Hypnotized. A bit of Callum Scott with Then There Was You, Brendan Piper, Climb Yo Everest, and this one from Hozier, It's Too Sweet.

0: 22 minute na 11, dis Brendan Piper se Klim Jou Everest. Goeiemôre, jy's ingeskakel op Office Hours. My name's Marlies, hanging out with you until 12. We also heard from Callum Scott with Then There Was You and some other beautiful music coming through your speakers. And more to come, Jamie Fine, If Anything's Left, and DJ Kosher, Jimmy Nevis with Love Is All We Need coming up next. We're also taking a look at the community calendar this morning. And if you were on Strand Beach going, where's everyone else looking to clean up the beach this morning? Just a reminder to you that the Save a Fishy Beach Cleanup, in collaboration with the Helderberg Ocean Awareness Movement, has been postponed. It was supposed to happen this last week, Saturday, the 12th, but of course the bad weather really caused some concern, and so it's been postponed. The 26th of September at 9 a.m., you're welcome to join Save a Fishy, the Helderberg Ocean Awareness Movement, and other community members to come help clean up Strand Beach. Everyone will meet opposite Ocean Breeze Hotel, 17 Beach Road in Strand, at 9 a.m. on the 26th of September. Please, you're reminded to wear appropriate clothing, sunscreen, a hat, all those important things that you need when you're going to go out and do a bit of a beach cleanup. If you have any more questions or concerns, you're welcome to contact Tanya on 084-591-0077 or send an email to info@saveafishy.co.za. So just a reminder to you that that beach cleanup was postponed. It'll happen at the end of this month, and you're invited to join. Do your part for the oceans before we hit the summer sun and everyone heads out to the beach. So something fun to put in the diary over there. More from your community calendar coming up in the next couple of minutes. There's some new announcements and some reminders up for you, so don't go anywhere.
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0: DJ Kosher, Jimmy Nevis, Love Is All We Need, 'n lekker local een vir jou maandagoggend, 31 minute na 11. Goeiemôre, jy's ingeskakel op Office Hours en ek het jou nuus hooftrekke.
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0: Good morning. In your news headlines for 12 o'clock, authorities confirmed the death toll following a serious collision involving two minibus taxis and an SUV on the N1 between Prince Albert Road and Lugamka in the Western Cape has risen to 21. Emergency and traffic teams remain on the scene. In international news, concerns over a slower pace of artificial intelligence developments have intensified, the pressure on technology shares. Shares in AI-linked companies in Asia have dropped today, with South Korea's KOSPI index down by 3.7% and chipmaker SK Hynix down by 5.75%. And in your sporting news, we're taking a look at rugby. The Springboks have reached their highest ever points total in the world rugby rankings following their 43-28 triumph over the All Blacks in Baltimore. Stay tuned for the full bulletin at 12 o'clock.
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1: Your community station.

Ed Zane with a love like this. That brings us to 36 minutes past 11 o'clock. That's right, about 25 minutes to 12. And then the morning's done and dusted for this Monday. Can you believe it? Let's take a quick look at your community calendar before I welcome Christy Hansen into studio. Something new on the community calendar this morning is the Helderberg Harriers 4x4x4 relay. This is an event taking place on the 26th of September. A four-member team relay event for men's, women's and mixed groups, running as many 4K loops as you can in just 4 hours. Girls and boys teams are encouraged to enter. This is a family orientated event with a jumping castle and lots of activities for kids at the Somerset West Rotary Club on the 26th of September. It'll take place from 7 a.m. to 12 p.m. And if you have any questions, you're welcome to give them a call on 083-508-8505 or email media@helderbergharriers.co.za. So if you're looking for something to kind of push you on that fitness journey before summer, this is a cool 4x4x4 relay race. That's something fun to keep in mind. Then on the 17th of September, so that's Thursday of this week, Reach for Recovery Breast Cancer Support Group is hosting another talk at the Training and Development Room in Mediclinic Vergelegen in Somerset West. You are invited to this free talk by Dr. Dewald Kulin, who is a specialist surgeon at Mediclinic Vergelegen, and he's going to chat about the role of robotics in breast cancer surgery. That is the 17th of September, 10 a.m. at the Training and Development Room in Mediclinic Vergelegen. If you have any questions, contact Reach for Recovery on 082-357-0497 for more details over there. Die laaste ding wat ek vanoggend vir jou het is 'n vakansieklub vir al die dames in die Helderberg. Join a welcoming space for women in the Helderberg to connect, relax and keep busy during the holidays. Whether you enjoy reading, hobbies, creative activities, catching up with others or simply trying something new, there's something here for everyone. It's taking place at 21 Alex Pienaarstraat in Strand, all the way until the 4th of October. So this is every morning from 9 a.m. till 1 p.m. As jy enige vrae het oor die vakansieklub, skakel asseblief die kerkkantoor op 021-854-5076. So for the mummies looking for something to do in the mornings, this is something definitely worth putting on the list and trying out. Maybe, who knows, you meet a beautiful community and find something you love to do. That's what I've got for you on the community calendar this morning. We're going to wrap it up there. Well, and welcome Christy Hansen into studio in the next 5 minutes.

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0: Dis Justin Bieber, What Do You Mean? Ook haar De Marie Like You Nix. En ons het hierdie drie in 'n ry begin met Martin Garrix en Carlitz Ocean. Soos beloof, is dit tyd om te hoor wat aangaan by Celestine van der Merwe Helderberg Hospice, die Events Coordinator Officer. 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
1: Ons is bitter opgewonde oor op Open Gardens wat afkom. En die datums van hierdie event is die 23, 24 en 25 Oktober. En soos jy weet, dit is een van ons grootste events in ons fundraising calendar.
0: Yes.
1: Oktober, dit is wat ons onthou. For 3 days, the Friday, Saturday and Sunday, you are able to visit beautiful gardens in our area. So there will be private gardens open in the Helderberg supporting Helderberg Hospice. And it's more than just the beautiful gardens that you're getting to view, but it's also because of the fundraising for Helderberg Hospice. For serving the patients in our own community, which is so important to us. Providing the very specialized care that Helderberg Hospice offers. En soos ons baie ons kyk na mense met seriously ill illnesses, and as each seriously ill illness differs from one to the other,
0: mm-hmm.
1: we've selected our gardens to be different from one another.
0: Oh.
1: So each garden has got a different feel, a different look, and different character, inspirational to everyone. And if you want a bigger garden or you have a bigger garden, you'll have an opportunity to find ideas for a bigger garden, a smaller garden, compact. We've covered all of our bases this year. So we're looking forward to everyone to come and join us. Bring your family. It's a nice family activity. And just have some fun. The tickets are valid for 3 days, so you can take your time. Do one today, do 5 tomorrow, and 10 or 15 the next day. That's a surprise. So, very exciting. We're looking forward to it.
0: Dis daai tyd van die jaar wat jy met die oog gaan steel.
1: Yes.
0: Alles is a garden.
1: Ja, ja, hankies achter jou rug en jy steel met jou oogies.
0: Ek haal maar jou phone ook uit nie. Neem
1: yes,
0: en daar
1: definitief.
0: Okay, maar dinge soos hierdie gebeur nie sonder hulp nie. Now, who's helping make this year's Open Gardens Festival possible?
1: Helderberg Hospice has been very, very fortunate, and we have a lot of support from our community. And Hyundai Somerset West and Chaz Everett Helderberg has been supporting this event for many, many years.
0: Right.
1: And we've been so blessed to have them there with us through the years. But this year, we've been able to bring some more partners along. We have Plant Growers Market in Lawrenceford, who's offering a percentage discount once you've purchased your tickets. So buy your tickets and you can go and shop at the Plant Growers Market. And then we also have a fantastic new thing coming up with Indigo Spa at Waterstone Village. So we encourage our listeners to please support the local businesses who support organizations like Helderberg Hospice, because without your support, they're not able to support us, who in return support you again. So go out there, support all the fantastic sponsors who joins hands with us, and then ja, thank you.
0: Ja, jy het nou genoem Indigo Spur wat betrokke is by julle, en ons het die bestuurder hier, Gert Botha van Indigo Spur. Gert, welkom hier by Helderberg FM.
2: Dankie baie.
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0: 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Hoe kom jy betrokke geraak?
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0: Alex Warren, Fever Dream op Helderberg FM. 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
0: Is weer tyd vir een van die grootste geleenthede van die jaar, Helderberg gemeente se bazaar. 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

0: Dis Adam, soon beter as wat jy kook, ook Liam Kova gehad voor dit Worry Sea. We have the 1 o'clock news up next. Let's take a look what you can expect in the bulletin. A fifth woman's body is found in Kempton Park as police probe possible linked deaths. And the death toll on the N1 in the Western Cape rises to 21. 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
0: Since 2023, the Grounds Meat and Deli has built a loyal following in Bellville thanks to master butchers and a classically trained chef who take their craft seriously. Now that same tradition is coming to Somerset West, opening soon at 47 Caledon Street. 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

0: Whitney Houston on Helderberg FM, Million Dollar Bill. Before that, Adele with Chasing Pavements. It is 1 o'clock on Helderberg FM. 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
0: Good afternoon. I'm Christy Hansen with the news. We begin with a story making headlines this hour. A fifth woman's body has been discovered in Kempton Park in Gauteng this morning after four other women's bodies were found in the same area over the past 2 months. Police are at the scene and investigations are underway. The identity of the latest victim and circumstances of her death have not yet been confirmed. A multidisciplinary team is expected to meet today. The development comes as police intensify the search for missing jogger Elizabeth Tsontsu Maselakhomo. Authorities confirmed the death toll following a collision involving two minibus taxis and an SUV on the N1 between Prince Albert Road and Leeugamka in the Western Cape has risen to 21. Emergency and traffic teams remain on the scene. Mobility spokesperson Munera Ali says the N1 is still closed in both directions. She urges motorists to avoid the area, expect significant delays, and follow instructions from traffic officials and emergency personnel on site. The Department of Forestry, Fisheries and the Environment has received no further reports of dead or dying sardines since early this month. Widespread sardine mortality were reported along the South African and Namibian coast. Spokesperson Zolile Nkayi says the consistent detection of high levels of pilchard herpes virus in affected sardines, including samples from the Western and the Eastern Cape, points to the virus as the most likely primary cause of deaths.
2: As a precaution, cages are being temporarily limited while scientists gather more information. The department urges the public to collect, eat, or use dead or dying sardines as bait. And importantly, commercially produced canned sardines remain safe.
0: Tennis news. US Open champion Alexander Zverev is now in prime position to make a push to become the 30th world number one. The German now trails Italian Jannik Sinner by just 1,810 points in the latest world rankings. Spaniard Carlos Alcaraz is third, while American Ben Shelton has reached a new career high ranking of fourth following his run to the US Open final. Former world number one Novak Djokovic has officially exited the top 10 following his first round exit in New York. He is currently 12th. And finally, we take a look at the financial indicators. The dollar trades at 16 Rand 26 cents and the euro at 18 Rand 76 cents. One British pound costs 21 Rand 91 cents and Bitcoin trades at $77,590. Gold sells at $4,286.83 a fine ounce and Brent crude oil is quoted at $109.33 a barrel. Top story this hour, a fifth woman's body is found in Kempton Park as police probe possible linked deaths. Let's take a look at the weather for tomorrow. 80% chance of rain forecasted for tomorrow, and with a wind speed of about 30 kilometers per hour. And the temperatures in Stellenbosch, 11 minimum, maximum 16. In Grabouw, 8-13. The Helderberg, a minimum of 12 and a maximum of 16. And in Cape Town, a minimum of 11 and maximum of 16 degrees. For Helderberg FM News, I'm Christy Hansen.
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0: John Legend, All She Wanna Do. Before that, Coldplay, Higher Power. Also, Sam Fender, People Watching. And Cyril, Stumbling In. Dis die een wat ons hierdie tweede uur van jou Daily Date saam met my, Christy, begin het. Cyril met Stumbling In. Voordat ons kyk wat aangaan op die paaie, moet ek jou net herinner aan iets lekkers om te doen die 26ste September. Maak so lank 'n inskrywing daar in jou dagboek. It is the Helderberg Harriers 4x4x4 Relay. It's a four-member team relay event for men, women and mixed groups running as many 4-kilometer loops as you can in 4 hours. That's why it's called a 4x4x4. Four-member team, 4-kilometer loops as many as you can in 4 hours. Now, girls and boys teams are encouraged to enter. This is a family-oriented event with a jumping castle and lots of activities for the kids. That Finplaas Somerset West Rotary Club, and this is 26 September, from 7 a.m. to 12 p.m. Dis die oggend wat dit plaasvind daar. 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

0: Louise Carver on Helderberg FM. 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And as usual, we have Dr. Brett on the line. Good afternoon, Dr. Brett.
1: Good we go. Afternoon, Christy, and to the listeners.
0: We're going to chat about sedation in pets. Now, a lot of pet owners are nervous when they hear the word sedation. How safe is sedation, Dr. Brett, when it's done correctly?
1: Well, an interesting in question. And you know, any medical doctor, anesthetist or vet will always test you. There is no zero-risk drug, really. But obviously, our training and experience and knowledge of drugs make them far, far safer. And in short, is when we, you know, when we consider sedation for whatever reason, we obviously evaluate the condition of the animal, and that goes a long way to be able to say is it safe or not, and our decision of types of drugs we're going to use and dosage, etc. So from a perspective of experience, you know, veterinarian or doctor or anesthetist, it is relatively safe under obviously those conditions where it's not just, you know, inexperienced person doing a procedure that has very potent drugs by and large.
0: Right. Are there certain breeds, ages or health conditions where sedation needs extra consideration, Dr. Brett?
1: There are. Definitely, and that comes in that whole evaluation part, is we have, you know, very, what we call lean breeds, the hunting hounds, as we say, like greyhounds and sometimes Great Danes, etc., that have very lean mass and they're far more susceptible to the sedation. And then obviously breathing conditions, like, you know, we've mentioned a lot, like, and it's dogs like bulldogs and cats like Persians have very flat noses and they can have difficulty breathing, so they also pose additional risks, but obviously we take that all into account in our evaluation.
0: Right. Can a pet still feel pain while sedated, or are pain medication and sedation two different things?
1: They are two different things, realistically. So what sedation will do is obviously suppress, and that's the word, reactions to external stimuli, and that includes, you know, pain or surgery. So very seldom, you know, most of our procedures are under full anesthetic. But those that we do, minor procedures under sedation, we would put local anesthetic in the area where we'd actually be doing the procedure. So the simple answer is yes, but to a lesser degree, and we take care of that too in our procedures.
0: Okay, now why is fasting sometimes required before sedation or anesthesia?
1: So that's a very important question and quite significant. So unfortunately, or just how it is that animals and humans react differently to sedation, and often it is nausea. And much as, you know, all the listeners for themselves will know, if they're going for a procedure,
0: right,
1: it's recommended that you don't, obviously, that you fast prior to it, and exactly the same reason, purely from the permission, from the potential to vomit, and then obviously inhaling that, and that then gives us a whole new set of problems.
0: Of course. What should owners expect when their pet comes home after being sedated, Dr. Brett, and what signs would mean they should contact the vet?
1: So, you know, obviously that would depend a lot on the sedation, the length, and the anesthesia. Fortunately, nowadays, we are able to effectively actually reverse injectable sedation with antidotes. that effectively remove it entirely. So they, in a lot of cases, they'd be as awake as normally. But I always, and especially cats, because in cats we actually add a few additional drugs that we can't reverse, I always recommend for 24 hours that they, you know, kept indoors, kept iron, because they also, whatever the procedure was, does affect them. Yeah. So I always recommend caution for 24 hours until they're fully awake again.
0: Dr. Brett, thanks for all the information. We'll chat again next Monday.
1: Excellent, we'll do that.
0: Cheers, bye-bye.
1: Brilliant, cheers.
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0: Het bly maar vir my 'n mooi liedjie daai ene van Celine Dion, I'm Alive op Helderberg FM. 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
0: Tune in on Tuesday, that's tomorrow, 15 September at 6 p.m. for a live discussion with City of Cape Town Deputy Mayor Eddie Andrews right here on Helderberg FM. We'll be talking about affordable rental housing, how the city is supporting early childhood development ECD centres, as well as the exciting upgrades taking place at beachfronts across Cape Town. That's Tuesday, tomorrow, 15 September at 6 p.m. right here on Helderberg FM with City of Cape Town Deputy Mayor Eddie Andrews. Don't miss it.
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0: Ou bekende Madonna met Hang Up op Helleberg FM, 14 minutes past 2. And as per normal on a Monday, we have Warrant Officer Susan Yankee, spokesperson, South African Police Service, Somerset West, in the studio. Susan, good afternoon and welcome once again.
1: Thank you so much. Good afternoon.
0: Update us on the crime situation since we last spoke last Monday.
1: Yes, our crime is looking much better and it's good. We actually didn't have any serious incidences like our house robberies or business robberies. For that, we are really grateful.
0: Fantastic.
1: And if I look at our other crimes, we can see that our common assault, that is actually But a lot, because it's 13 that was reported from the beginning of the month up till now.
0: Oh, okay, yeah.
1: Yeah, and then we also had 13 burglaries at homes. Now, that is quite a number.
0: Wow.
1: And the majority, once again, is still also low-risk pass area.
0: Uh-huh.
1: So we have definitely looked into our increasing our patrols and visibility in that vicinity. And then 4 businesses has been burgled, and these businesses are all in our CBD area. And I can see that the one it was, they are selling and buying gas, and about 7 kg bottles have been stolen.
0: Sure.
1: So if you found somebody selling these bottles, gas bottles, just contact us, because we know that these might come from this business.
0: Yes.
1: That has been burgled. And then 2 vehicles have been stolen, and the first one is our popular one that's really popular in our, when it's been stolen, it's your VW Polo.
0: Oh yes.
1: So one of those vehicles have not been recovered yet. Our other crimes, like concern crimes, like our theft is 29, and then over the weekend we've arrested 2 people for being in possession of stolen property. Now, they stole clothes, about 12 pieces of t-shirts from Markham's.
0: Oh.
1: And they were caught.
0: Wow.
1: By the security, which is wonderful, and these 2 are facing those charges of theft. And other crimes are looking good, as I say, nothing serious. We had about 10 vehicles that was, you know, theft out of motor vehicles, about 10 of them, which is a lot.
0: Yes.
1: And we would like to bring that account down. And then 33 cases for fraud has been reported from the beginning up until today. So it's a lot.
0: They will never stop.
1: Yeah. Eh? It's something that we need to really, caution our community.
0: Yeah, just be vigilant. I mean, just be on the lookout.
1: Make sure you don't give your money to anything that is not legit.
0: And if it sounds too good to be true, it is. Normally
1: it is. So that's all from my side, and we continue to make sure that our area is safe and patrolling in our area.
0: Fantastic. Where can people get hold of you?
1: Thank you. They can contact us at 021-850-1325 or 021-850-1303.
0: Susan, always a pleasure to have you, and let's hope next week, this time, there's nothing to report.
1: That will be wonderful. Thank you so much.
0: Enjoy your week.
1: Lovely week.
0: Okay,
1: bye.
0: You too. Bye-bye.
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0: It's Monarch with Panorama on Helderberg FM 93.6, 13 minute net na 3. Hier is jou Subaru afternoon drive op 'n maandagmiddag wat reënerig, winderig en dalk so 'n bietjie anders lyk as wat dit moet lyk in die helfte van September maand, maar dit gaan ons definitief nie keer in hierdie Subaru nie. I'm J-Dubs, and I'm hanging out with you all the way from now up until right before 6, and I've got a few exciting things coming your way, a few familiar things and a few new things, and I can't feel daarvan meer vertel in die volgende paar minute. 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

0: Sintasje, het jy iemand op Helderberg FM 93.6 en het jy iemand om my beraai mee te deel hierdie naweek? 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I've got reports of slow-moving traffic in Strand on Broadway Boulevard in the area of Die Bosch. Please take that into consideration. Then on the N2 outbound, Langa, queuing traffic if you are approaching Bunga Avenue. The same situation in Newlands on the M3 south towards Rhodes Drive. And then some obstructions to be on the lookout for on the N2 ramp to the R300 north. You can take note of that and please be careful in that area. Tukai Steenberg Road, you can expect slow moving traffic towards Tukai Road, then an accident reported in Westlake on Steenberg Road and Westlake Drive. If I missed out on anything, let me know. 021-100-6936.
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0: It's Callum Scott Roots on Helderberg FM 93.6, 29 minutes past 3. It's your Subaru afternoon drive. Four generations, one family, a community that keeps growing. The grounds meet in Delhi. Already a Belleville favourite is expanding into Somerset West, a community it already has strong ties to, opening very soon at 47 Caledon Street in the old Michael's Arcade. Tradition tastes better. Now be on the lookout for the grounds meet in Delhi, and be on the listen out for the grounds meet in Delhi on Helderberg FM, because we are bringing you something fresh and tasty. It is time for today's Butcher's Cut, brought to you by the grounds meet and daily, where I share a tip from you with you from the team at the grounds. So let's get into today's tip. Here's a simple one from Simon at the grounds meet and daily, and I'm pretty sure you'll be able to meet him soon. And he says, always cut your meat with a sharp knife. A blunt knife doesn't just make cutting harder, it can actually be more dangerous because you need to use more pressure. Keep it sharp and cut safely. What a great tip, and that's from Simon at the grounds meet and Delhi. I'll bring you another one tomorrow, another tip to take home. But be sure to check out our social media at Helderberg FM 936 on Instagram and Facebook for the tips to be shared over there as well. But that's not all. A brand new game coming to you as well, and it's called Guess the Cut, proudly brought to you by the grounds meet and Delhi. And more information on that right after your news headlines a bit later on.
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0: Good afternoon, I am Jan Willem Lotz with your news headlines. Acting National Police Commissioner Puleng Dimpane says police will leave no stone unturned to find those responsible for the deaths of women in Kempton Park, Gauteng. This follows the discovery of a fifth body, while investigations into several cases in the area continue. Then, Union Federation SAFTU supports the insistence by Basic Education Minister Sifiwe Kwarube that senior officials must submit to meaningful and independent lifestyle audits. This follows reports that Director General Matinzima Mweli is resisting Kwarube's instruction to undergo a special investigating unit lifestyle audit. In rugby news, the Springboks were overwhelmed by the support they got in America, where they clinched the rugby greatest rivalry against the All Blacks in Baltimore. Over 68,000 spectators packed the M&T Bank Stadium to watch South Africa beat New Zealand 43-28 to win the series 3-1. Stay tuned to Helderberg FM for the full bulletin at 4.
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0: It's Gracie Abrams' Hit the Wall on Helderberg FM, 6 minutes to 4, it's your Subaru Afternoon Drive. So kyk binnenkort weer na jou nuus, dit op die kop van die uur, so rondom 4 uur se kant. Onthou jou tip vir die dag, en dit gebring deur The Grounds Meat in Delhi, brought to you by Simon today. And he says, always cut your meat with a sharp knife. A blunt knife doesn't just make cutting harder, it can actually be more dangerous because you need to use more pressure. Keep it sharp and cut safely. That's today's butcher cut from The Grounds Meat in Delhi, where quality meat makes every braai better. Nou ek weet jou mond water nog steeds van my vorige gesprek waar ek jou 'n bietjie meer vertel het van The Grounds en wat jy kan verwag en wat ons doen met hulle op Helderberg FM. Well, we are not only giving you a clue every day, we are also playing a game, and it's called Guess the Cut for your chance to win something towards the end of the week. Now, stay tuned. I'm going to give you one clue per day, and in every week, we will discuss a different cut. So a different, verskillende snit elke week. 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Today's clue for the cut this week. It's from the loin area of the lamb, close to the backbone. This is a tender cut with plenty of natural flavor. That's your tip for today, your clue for today, for Guess the Cut, in collaboration with The Grounds Meat and Delhi. One clue coming your way every day up until Thursday. And if you can guess it correct, who knows, you might be a lucky winner. 021-100-6936. From the loin area of the lamb, close to the backbone, this is a tender cut with plenty of natural flavor. Can you guess the cut? 021-100-6936.
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0: In the news this hour, the missing Kempton Park jogger Elizabeth Moselenkomo's body is positively identified and Julius Mkunazi is granted 10,000 rand bail but remains in custody. Good afternoon, I am Jan Willem Lotz with your news at 4. Acting National Police Commissioner Puleng Dimpane says police will leave no stone unturned to find those responsible for the deaths of women in Kempton Park, Gauteng. This follows the discovery of a fifth body, while investigations into several cases in the area continue. Police spokesperson Atlenda Mate says the family of missing jogger Elizabeth Moselenkomo has positively identified her body at the Germiston mortuary. Mate adds a specialized police team is working around the clock to establish what happened. Suspended Ekurhuleni Metro Police Deputy Chief Julius Mkunazi has been granted 10,000 rand bail in the Blue Lights case by the Germiston Magistrates Court in Gauteng. The case is linked to allegations surrounding the unauthorized installation of blue lights on private vehicles belonging to businessman Vusumuzi Kat Matlala. Mkunazi, however, remains in custody over the 2022 killing of businessman Emmanuel Mbense, being heard in the Brakpan Magistrates Court. The court is expected to deliver a bail judgment in this matter tomorrow. Union Federation SAFDU supports the insistence by Basic Education Minister Sifiwe Karube that senior officials must submit to meaningful and independent lifestyle audits. This follows reports that Director General Matanzima Mweli is resisting Karube's instruction to undergo a special investigating unit lifestyle audit. SAFDU's Asifiwe Diani says nobody entrusted with public power and public resources should be entitled to decide for themselves whether they will submit to legitimate anti-corruption scrutiny.
3: SAFDU therefore calls for legislation establishing a comprehensive and enforceable integrity regime, recovering senior public servants and appropriate senior municipal and SOE officials, while ensuring equivalent scrutiny of ministers and other political executives.
0: In rugby news, the Springboks were overwhelmed by the support they got in America, where they clinched the rugby greatest rivalry against the All Blacks in Baltimore. Over 68,000 spectators packed the M&T Bank Stadium to watch South Africa beat New Zealand 43-28 to win the series 3-1. Earlier, the Boks received a warm welcome at the airport and were stopped by many and adoring a fan in the city. Coach Rassie Erasmus hopes the experience will expand the game in the US, which will host the World Cup in 2031. Now for the financial indicators. The dollar trades at 16 rand 25 cents, the euro at 18 rand 75 cents. One British pound costs 21 rand 92 cents. Bitcoin trades at $77,912. Gold sells at $4,285.74, a fine ounce. Brent crude oil is quoted at $110.21 a barrel. The top story in the news this hour. The missing Kempton Park jogger Elizabeth Moselenkomo's body is positively identified. For Helderberg FM News, I am Jan Willem Lotz.
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4: Wet roads, rough roads, roads you didn't expect. Subaru carries you through life's weather. Here's your forecast.
0: A rainy and windy day to be expected tomorrow. Strand, Somerset West, Gordons Bay reaches a maximum of 16, a low of 12 and a wind speed of 39 kilometers per hour. Grabo 13.8, Stellenbosch 16.10, Cape Town 16.13 with a wind speed of 39 kilometers per hour.
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0: It's New Euro, smiling. 12 minutes past 4. Good afternoon. It's the Subaru Afternoon Drive on Helderberg FM. I'm J-Dubs. You and me hanging out for the next couple of hours till right before 6. En ek is hier om jou maandag 'n bietjie beter en bietjie minder blou te maak. En nie net dalk regtig nou nog 'n blou maandag ervaar. I know with this rain and the weather and the wind en môre se wind wat ook voorspel word. Ek gaan maar met 'n anker werk. Toe kom jy om nie weg te waai nie. At least we've got the grounds meat and deli, and they are going to make you feel absolutely great, especially right before Braai Dag volgende week. Okay, now this week we are playing a brand new game. It's called Guess the Cut, and I want you to guess the cut because every day from Monday to Thursday, I'll be giving you a clue about this cut, and who knows, if you answer correctly, you might just win that lekker prize at the end of the week, consisting of a few things. I'm not going to let everything, I'm not going to spill the entirety of the beans, but I am going to let you know what your clue for today is. Now, the cut for this week is from the loin area of the lamb, close to the backbone. It's a tender cut with plenty of natural flavor. So if you think you know what it is, if you can guess the cut, do that on the WhatsApp line 021 100 6936. Ek het reeds enige krye vanaf Stefan. Wat sê ribeye? We'll see. 021 100 6936.
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1: Dit is Christia Visser, ek sal as jy sal op Helderberg FM 93.6. Now tune in tomorrow, the 15th of September at 6 p.m. for a live discussion with City of Cape Town Deputy Mayor Eddie Andrews, right here on Helderberg FM. We'll be talking about affordable rental housing, how the city is supporting early childhood development ECD centres, as well as the exciting upgrades taking place at beachfronts across Cape Town. That's Tuesday, 15 September at 6 p.m. right here on Helderberg FM with the City of Cape Town Deputy Mayor Eddie Andrews. Don't miss it.
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1: Goeiemiddag, ek is Jan Willem Lots met jou nuushooftrekke om 4:30. 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
1: 28 minutes to 5, good afternoon. 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When life throws you with an unexpected end, rely on the team boasting top accreditations across the Western Cape. The Young's collaborates closely with leading insurers to ensure you are back on the road as quickly and safely as possible. They are all about honesty, respect and superior workmanship done right the first time. 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The Young's Panel Beating Centre, the name you can rely on. We are starting off in the Helderberg reports of slow-moving traffic on Victoria Street over the N2 and then queuing traffic in Cape Town on the N1 outbound towards the M5 Kubek interchange. Congestion on the N1 inbound on the ramp to the M5 south and Kubek Road south and the stationary vehicle reported on the N2 inbound at the ramp to Rapenberg Road on the M52. Stationary vehicle on the R300 North and that after the ramp to Hindle Road on the M54. That is your traffic update for now, but if I missed out on anything, let me know. 021-100-6936.
4: The forecast says sunshine, but Mother Nature had other plans. 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

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It's around 20 minutes to 5. Amper amper chila. Tijd net na 5 kan jy my uitdaag met die tune wat jy denk ek nie sal ken nie. It's called Name That Jam. But just a reminder of your tip for today when it comes from the Grounds Meat in Delhi. Time for today's Butcher Cut brought to you by the Grounds Meat in Delhi. And here's a simple one from Simon at the Grounds Meat in Delhi. Always cut your meat with a sharp knife. A blunt knife doesn't just make cutting harder. It can actually be more dangerous because you need to use more pressure. Keep it sharp and cut safely. That's today's Butcher Cut from the Grounds Meat in Delhi, where quality meat makes every braai better. Well, don't forget about our game, Guess the Cut, where we are discussing a different cut every week. And each day, I'll give you a different clue as to what this cut would be. For today, it's from the loin area of the lamb, close to the backbone. This is a tender cut with plenty of natural flavor. If you think you can guess the cut, let me know on WhatsApp 021 100 6936. And who knows, you might walk away a winner with a lekker hamper and a goodie hamper from the Grounds Meat in Delhi. Be sure to stay tuned and let us know on WhatsApp 021 100 6936.

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0: 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Ek het so 'n voice note gekry hierso van 'n gereelde luisteraar.
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0: In die nuus hierdie uur, Kusatu se 15de nasionale kongres pak werkers uitdagings aan en president Cyril Ramaphosa beveel 'n SOE ondersoek na Northwest Transport. 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
4: Workers are having quite a hard time. The economy that's been stagnant for more than 10 years, informal work and seeing retrenchments. So these are issues that we need to speak about and then the election of new Kusatu leaders.
0: President Cyril Ramaphosa het die spesiale ondersoekeenheid gemagtig om beweringe van korrupsie, wanadministrasie en onreëlmatige uitgawes by Northwest Transport Investments te ondersoek. 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
5: La Liga is 20% owned by a private investment company. French football. In England you know that some of the teams are wholly owned by corporate entities. Qatar owns Paris Saint-Germain. So what I don't agree with is a lack of consultation and lack of agreement with the FIFA members.
0: Nou vir die finansiële aanwysers. Die rand verhandel teen R16.32 teen die dollar, R18.82 teen die euro, R21.98 teen die pond. Bitcoin verhandel teen $77,660. Die prys van goud is $4,271.77 per fyn ons. Die prys van Brent olie is $110.44 per vat. Die hoofstorie in die nuus hierdie uur, Kusatu se 15de nasionale kongres pak werkers se uitdagings aan. Vir Helderberg FM nuus, ek is Jan Willem Lots.
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6: From school runs in the rain to roads less traveled, Subaru keeps your journey moving, whatever the weather. Here's your weather update.
0: 'n bewolkte dag wat môre voorspel word, as ook reën wat verwag kan word. 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
0: 6 minutes past 5, good afternoon. 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When life hits you with an unexpected end, rely on the team boasting top accreditations across the Western Cape. 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The Young's Panel Beating Centre, the name you can rely on. Now, we're queuing traffic on the N2 at Victoria Street and Main Road Strand. Queuing traffic on Broadway Boulevard and Strand in the Bosch and past the fire station, as well as Main Road Somerset West. An obstruction and hazards to be on the lookout for on the N2 outbound towards Kales River Road, the R300 North. Your right shoulder will be closed, and then congestion on the N1 inbound ramp to Van Riebeek Street, the M15. Note of a stationary vehicle on Airport Approach Road on the ramp to the N2 outbound. Please drive carefully over there, and then slow moving traffic on the N1 service road in Century City towards the N7 highway exit. If I missed out on anything, let me know on that WhatsApp line, 021-100-6936.
2: 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Afternoon Drive with Jan Willem. Here for you. 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
2: 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Here

also don't know this one. Definitely not. Keep on challenging me with those songs you think I would not know. It's Name That Jam on WhatsApp 021 100 6936. Never too much, never too much, never too much.

It's a groovy song by Paris. I'm not going to take it away from her, but I don't know it, unfortunately. Thank you so much for that challenge, M. Die volgende ene, hierdie ene is vanaf Rian. Hy sê, Jan Willem, ek wil weet of jy Shine ken van Take That. Kom ons vind uit. Hierdie ene is vrygestel in 2006 vanaf die album Beautiful World en hy gaan so. Oh, come on.

actually forgot about that song, and it's such a feel-good song, and especially with this cloudy, rainy weather that we are experiencing. If you've got a few tracks you think you will beat me to, let me know. I want to try to name that jam. 021 100 6936.

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0: Good afternoon, I am Jan Willem Lotz with your news headlines. Government has expressed concerns about the high number of road deaths following separate accidents that claimed at least 29 lives. On the N17 near Ermelo in Mpumalanga, 8 people were killed yesterday, while 21 people died in a multi-vehicle collision on the N1 in the Western Cape today. Public Service Commission Chairperson Professor Samododa Fakeni has questioned whether recent revelations at the Madlanga Commission point to a public service increasingly driven by personal enrichment rather than public duty. Speaking at the second Professor Stan Zangweni Memorial Lecture in Pretoria, Fakeni reflected on Zangweni's legacy of ethical leadership and accountable governance. In rugby news, Wallabies coach Les Kiss has announced a 34-man squad for the one-off test against the Springboks in Perth on the 27th, with the surprise recall of Jordan Pataya. Versatile back last played for Australia in the 2023 World Cup. Stay tuned to Helderberg FM for the full bulletin coming up at 6.
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0: 27 minutes to 6. Good afternoon. It's time for another traffic update, and this one is brought to you by the Young's Panel Beating Centre. When life hits you with an unexpected end, rely on the team boasting top accreditations across the Western Cape. The Young's collaborates closely with leading insurers to ensure you are back on the road as quickly and safely as possible. 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The Young's Panel Beating Centre, the name you can rely on. In Helderberg, slow-moving traffic on the N2 towards Victoria Street and on Main Road Strand, as well as Main Road Somerset West. Further down in Strand on Broadway Boulevard towards the fire station, some afternoon congestion and a stationary vehicle reported on the R300 south after the ramp from Hindle Road on the M54. There's been an accident in Wynberg on the M3 north on Wynberg Hill causing delays. Please take that into account as well. If I missed anything, let me know. 021 100 6936.
3: 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Some drivers focus on the conditions, but others have something else on their mind, like the little ones in the back seat, who don't care about the weather at all. 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And when the drive feels this steady, this effortless, you stop thinking about the road and start falling in love with the journey. 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

It's Jigsaw with Sky High. I don't know this one as well. Thank you so much for all of the challenges coming through on Name That Jam. I'll try to name them again tomorrow. Not the best afternoon for me when it comes to these challenges, but hey, at least it's only Monday. We've got the entire week ahead of us. Before I say goodbye, I've got Mike Posner, Cooler Than Me. Back.

0: It is Mike Posner, Cooler Than Me on Helberg FM, 14 minutes to 6. It's time to say goodbye, but not before introducing belated birthday girl Mika Alexander and Queen of the Airwaves. Happy birthday, Mika.
1: Thank you so much. Wow. Oh my goodness, I'm 31 now.
0: Hey.
1: And this is a whole new era, whole new version.
0: Whole new era, Mika version 3.1.
1: 3.1,
0: perfect.
1: Yes, absolutely.
0: I like it. And looking as radiant and sparkling as ever. I hope you had such a fantastic and beautiful day and that you are still getting spoiled.
1: Oh.
0: Not only to this day, but also for the remainder of this year.
1: Yes, I agree with that one. I hope my husband is listening now. But I've had a blessed day yesterday.
0: That's good.
1: Very happy. I was able to go to church, which is important to me.
0: Yeah.
1: And I haven't done that for my birthday in literal years.
0: Wow.
1: So it was a bit more special.
0: Big ups.
1: That I could attend that. And then just family braai afterwards, nothing too crazy, and a liquor nap afterwards.
0: Wow, that sounds amazing.
1: I'm sounding like I'm 31. You see, you need the nap. You need to put the nap in there. Nap is part of the highlight of the day.
0: I'm only on 26 and I already feel that with you, sir. I'm not sure where that comes into play, but I'm very well with you on that afternoon nap.
1: Yeah. Now, when you reach 30s, it's like a necessity. You need to schedule it in, because that's the difference between like happy Mika and irritable.
0: Noted. Alrighty. Noted. Well, are you continuing some birthday celebrations on air tonight? What can we look forward to?
1: Of course, we're turning it up, birthday edition. And all that means is me and you, we're going to have a fun time on the airwaves, listening to some good jams. I know the HFM team was out and about at Haval over the weekend, so you might have missed some new tracks that popped up on our bubbling under list, and some very good tracks from our locals as well.
0: Ooh.
1: So we're just going to recap some music. I know you're on a high because the Boca won again, and it's official. I mean, your blood is green and gold at this point. So we just want to see actually what that means for people like me. I'm going to be, have you heard mansplaining?
0: Yes.
1: Womansplaining.
0: Ooh.
1: Just in simple terms, what that means to everyone that is not so, you know,
0: inclined
1: or up to date when it comes to sport things. Like me. That's why I thought let me go research properly.
0: Nice.
1: We're just going to have a fun time tonight on the airwaves. Like a Monday vibes.
0: Hey, yo, you heard it here. Mika Alexander up next. She's going to make sure you two turn it up together. Mika, have a lovely show, and until tomorrow.
1: Thank you. Bye.
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0: Dis Van West met weer en weer net hier op 93.6 FM, Ed Sheeran with Camera. 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
0: Good evening. I'm Mika Alexander with your 6 o'clock news. We begin with the top story. Government has expressed concerns about the high number of road deaths following separate accidents that claimed at least 29 lives. This was on the N17 in Mpumalanga. 8 people were killed yesterday, while 21 people died in a multi-vehicle collision on the N1 in the Western Cape today. Deputy Government Spokesperson William Balohi urged motorists to be patient and cautious as traffic volumes are expected to increase ahead of Heritage Day.
3: Government extends its condolences to the families and friends of all those who tragically lost their lives. We also wish those who were injured a speedy and full recovery. Every life lost on our roads is one too many. Let us make this Heritage Month a time of celebrating life.
0: Public Service Commission Chairperson Professor Somadoda Fikeni has questioned whether recent revelations at the Matlanga Commission point to a public service increasingly driven by personal enrichment rather than public duty. Speaking at the second Professor Stan Sangweni Memorial Lecture in Pretoria, Fikeni reflected on Sangweni's legacy of ethical leadership and accountable governance.
4: I wondered if we received the memo of whether this is public service or self-service when you listen to the Zondo Commission, when you listen to the Matlanga Commission. I wondered if this is a career for many with no trace of a colleague.
0: In other news, OpenAI chief executive Sam Altman says US President Donald Trump and Chinese President Xi Jinping could deserve the Nobel Peace Prize if they reach even a one-page agreement on artificial intelligence safety. Altman says cooperation between Washington and Beijing could help prevent dangerous AI systems from being developed without adequate safeguards. His comments come as government and technology companies debate how to manage increasingly powerful artificial intelligence. Altman says an agreement between the two worlds, or the world's two biggest AI powers rather, could have a profound impact on global securities. In financial indicators, the dollar trades at 16 rand 33 cents against the rand, the euro at 18 rand 81 cents. One British pound costs 21 rand 99 cents. Bitcoin trades at $78,205. Gold sells at $4,272.70 a fine ounce. And Brent crude oil quoted at $110.84 a barrel. And that is the end of this news bulletin, the story making headlines. The government says every life lost on South Africa's roads is one too many. Let's have a look at tomorrow's weather forecast. Maximum temperatures of 16 degrees in the Helderberg Basin, Grabouw and the Elgin Valley, 13 degrees can be expected. And then in Stellenbosch, 16 degrees. Cape Town City, you can expect 17 degrees. For Helderberg FM's news and weather, I am Mika Alexander.
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0: Jax Jones, Fireboy DML with me and my guitar on Helderberg FM 93.6. Before that, I played you I'm a Day with Hell or High Water featuring Lockenville on that track. Good evening and welcome to your Turn It Up show. My name is Mika Alexander. I'm turning things up, turning up the volume, turning up the vibes just to make sure your Monday starts on the right note, even though it's ending, right? Officially, it's the end of the working day, but it's still very early on in the week. So lots is coming up your way. In between that, I've got the best music, the best playlist, and listen, we do it good here on Helderberg FM. It is some local vocals, some 90s tracks, some 80s tracks in the mix for you, and some pop as well. So you've got a variety. Lekker mengelmoes van alle lekker musiek net hier op Helderberg FM. Coming up for you in the first hour. It's Samba with Potential lined up for you. Calvin Harris with Summer coming your way as well.
1: Reasons that you got it.
0: It's Tyler. Chanel. Hayley Stenfield, Anderson .Paak, Coast. And Kylie Minogue with All the Lovers coming up for you as well. We play Flip It in Reverse at 6:30. I keep you updated with what's happening on the roads. Stick around, let's have some fun. It is Turn It Up Monday Evening Edition.
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0: 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Welcome back. Let's have a quick peek at what's happening on the roads and get you home safely. On the N7 northbound, there is a stationary vehicle after the ramp to Bosman's Dam Road. The left shoulder is closed currently. On the N1 inbound ramp to Paul Main Road, this is the R101, another stationary vehicle in that area. On the N7, Jake's Harville Drive, there is slow-moving traffic heading towards Voortrekker Road, rather. Mitchell's Plain on the M7, Jake's Harville Drive, also queuing traffic towards the R300 junction. Pelican Park, Strandfontein is queuing traffic towards Spine Road right now. And there's roadworks on the N1 inbound after the old N1 road on the R101. The left shoulder is closed. If you have anything else to report, please do get in contact with me and let me know on WhatsApp 021 100 6936. For Helderberg FM's traffic, I am Mika Alexander.
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Dis Eden met Kom Klop Weer, net hier op 93.6 FM. Hayley Stanfield and Anderson .Paak before that with Coast. It is 6:30, welcome back to the show. If you just pulled up, this is your Turn It Up show. Monday to Thursdays, it's me, you and the music. My name is Mika, thank you for joining me this evening. Right now, we're about to get into our music game. It's called Flip It In Reverse. All you have to do is identify the artist as well as the track. It really is that easy, but the only catch is the song is flipped in reverse. Would you be able to identify the artist even when the song is in reverse? That's the big question. Let's find out and let's play Flip It In Reverse.

Who could this be? Do you have any idea who is the artist and what's the name of the song? If that's the case, I'd love to hear from you on our WhatsApp line in studio, 021 100 6936. 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I'll play you the snippet one more time. Here it comes.

021-100-6936, the WhatsApp line in studio. Tell me, who is tonight's Flip It in Reverse artist and what's the name of the song? Back to the music. 28 minutes away from 7 o'clock. Now Horan up next. It's called Taste So Good. You're locked into the sound of the Helderberg.

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Kylie Minogue, All the Lovers on Helderberg FM 93.6. Welcome back. It is 20 minutes away from, or rather 22 minutes away from 7 o'clock. We are playing Flip It in Reverse. It's always fun to play this game, and I really get to challenge myself and you with getting these songs and trying to see how I could catch you, and get the point. But like usual, the Helderberg is just up to speed when it comes to the knowledge of music. In case you missed it, this is the snippet I played for you.

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2: 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I think you'll flip it in reverse is ABBA and knowing me, knowing you.
3: Hallo Mika.
1: Hallo. 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
1: Mm.
3: 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Bye, dankie.
1: Come on. Yes, correct. 50% for Marty, 50% for Jackie, but it is ABBA with Knowing Me, Knowing You.

0: tonight's Flip It in Reverse track, ABBA, Knowing Me, Knowing You. I hope you enjoyed that one. It is so, so lovely. A lekker throwback, and I think just a great way to start our Monday. Listen, that's not where the music ends. Stick around. I've got Samba coming up for you. Demi Lee Moore, Medai Gevoel. I even have some Tyler in the mix for you as well, right here on Helderberg FM.
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0: 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Stay tuned. On the other side of 7 p.m. I've got Lizzo coming up, Maroon 5, Bruno Mars and so much more.
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It's Bruno Mars, I Just Might. Eva Marie with It Girl before that. Lizzo Special also played for you. 5 minutes after 7 o'clock right now, you are locked into the sound of the Helderberg. This is Helderberg FM, a show called Turn It Up. My name is Mika Alexander, and I get to turn it up with you Monday to Thursdays between 6 and 9 o'clock. Do keep me up to date with what's happening on the road. If you're currently driving home right now, or maybe just heading out for a night out, and you see anything worth mentioning, remember, you are my eyes and ears out there, and you can get in contact with me on 021-100-69. Craig Lucas still coming up for you. Owl City, Goo Goo Dolls, Maroon 5, and so much more. Stay tuned. But first, a local vocal. Craig Lucas, Love You for the Last Time. From

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South Africa and New Zealand face each other in a test series. So it was introduced back in 2004 already to celebrate 10 years of South African democracy. And it is one of rugby's most prestigious rivalry trophies. That is why the Bucks did what they had to do, all right? It's a prestigious award. This year's series was extra special, of course, because it was the first time in 30 years that the All Blacks toured South Africa in a full four-test series called Rugby's Greatest Rivalry. And after losing the opening test, the Bucks bounced back to win the next three matches in a row, which means they don't just keep the Freedom Cup, they win it outright. And it's another huge statement from Rassie Erasmus and Siya Kolisi's team, who remain the world's number one side, and they've already been tipped as favourites for next year's Rugby Cup. So in case you were wondering, that's what's happening over there. We are officially the champions. Back to the music. Queen.

0: We are indeed the champions of the world. You heard it from Queen. 21 minutes after 7 o'clock, it's time for us to have a quick peek at what's happening on the roads right now. If you have anything to report, our WhatsApp line is studio 021-100-6936. Traffic coming up after this.
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0: Let's have a quick peek at what's happening on the roads. On the N2 inbound, there is a stationary vehicle after the ramp from Jan Smuts Drive. The left shoulder is closed. Another stationary vehicle can be expected northbound at the ramp to Hindle Road. And then on the N1 outbound, there is a crash at the ramp to Old Oak Road. The left lane is closed in that area. Continuing on the N1 inbound ramp, heading towards Paarl, Maine, there's a stationary vehicle in that area as well. That's about it. Nothing else to report. If you have any traffic updates, our WhatsApp line in studio, 021-100-6936. For Helderberg FM's traffic, I am Mika Alexander.
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0: 22 minutes after 7 o'clock. I've got a scoop on Lady Gaga. You don't want to miss this. But up next, turn it up to Alejandro.

Lady Gaga with Alejandro. According to multiple reports, Lady Gaga and her fiancé Michael Polanski, they've welcomed their first child together. So the only person that's going to be calling her name is Mommy. It's her son or daughter. We don't have a baby gender yet. We don't have a name. We don't even have a birth date yet. So they're keeping things under wraps. And of course, the couple is known for being very private when it comes to their lives. So no official announcement, but according to reports, her fans are also celebrating her. They've been spotted with a newborn as well. And this is just great news. She's celebrating, very excited for Lady Gaga and her fiance, of course. This is fantastic news. And I love that they are growing their family now, right? It looks like Lady Gaga's newest hit might just be called Mom. I'm looking forward to that one. This is Helderberg FM 93.6. This is a show called Turn It Up. Let's get back to the music. Taylor Swift up next.

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It's Coldplay, Sky Full of Stars on Helderberg FM 93.6. Remember, if you are just new to the station or just pulled up on the Turn It Up show, at 8 o'clock, it's the songs that you want to hear. We have song request hour from 8 till 9 o'clock, and I got a few song requests already, so the list is piling up. If you want to hear your favorite song on the radio this evening, make sure you stay tuned, and of course, WhatsApp me on 021-100-6936. I would love to hear from you. And especially if you're sharing or having a birthday today or maybe the weekend, do let me know as well. I do want to celebrate with you. I just so happen to have had a birthday yesterday. That's right. Your girl has joined the 31 Club and I'm very excited to be here. So very excited to be also turning it up with you this evening. It's

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1: Here for you.

Irene Louise von Wyk and Early B, Bidi Boom Boom, and this is my recommendations to you. These songs are coming straight from your HFM's bubbling under top 30, right? So every Saturday it is usually when we don't have outside broadcasts and painting the entire Helderberg purple with our colours, of course. I'm in studio with you just talking about the HFM top 30. And so the songs you're hearing is my recommendations that's bubbling under right now. It is Irene Louise van Wyk, Bidi Boom Boom. Up next, Amy Chasing, another lacquer song you can add to your playlist called Komiki Boys. And then I've got Katy Perry with Watch It Burn. Stay tuned. I'm gonna need you to turn this up.

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It's Katy Perry, Watch It Burn, Amy Chasing with Komiki Boys. Right before that, I also played you another new song bubbling under. It is Irene Louise van Wyk, Biri Boom Boom on your HFM Top 30. And you know what? Those are just songs I think that are really good. You might have missed them on the previous countdown of the charts, but it's all good. That's why I'm here to introduce you and keep you updated with the latest music out there. It is 2 minutes after 8 o'clock right now. I'd love to hear from you on the WhatsApp line. Send through your song request on 021-100-6936 and I will definitely play them for you if they are playlisted. I see Khan coming up for you still. Sabrina Carpenter in the mix for you. Connell Cruz also happening for you soon, as well as One Direction up next. Stay tuned.

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1: Six minutes after 8 o'clock, Sabrina Carpenter up next. 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

0: just afraid to be lonely. 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
1: 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Before that, A Girl Named Paris. That one dedicated to Carla. Thanks, Carla, for getting on the WhatsApp line and sending me a quick birthday message. I really do appreciate it. It's always just lovely to get those well wishes. And if you're celebrating a birthday, maybe you celebrated one over the weekend or this week, I'd love to hear from you. 021-100-6936. Do get in contact with me. And also, check out our website, helderbigfm.co.za. Some new changes has occurred on our website, and I think you get a bit more of a you get more closer to the presenters on just going to the website. You kind of see a bit of our outside broadcast, some banter we do in the office, and it's just a beautiful video that's on there. 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Sarah Bareilles coming up for you next with Love Song. Post Malone and Swae Lee, Sunflower, also coming up for you soon. Stay tuned.
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Connell Cruz with Into the Wild. Before that, ABBA, Mamma Mia played for you. Post Malone and Swae Lee with Sunflower up before that. It is 25 minutes away from 9 o'clock. Now at 9 p.m., William Siguenta takes over and he'll be keeping you company and up to date with what's happening in just the world. And of course, playing you great music between 9 and midnight this evening. Make sure you keep him company as well on 021-100-6936. Back to the music. Natasha Bedingfield up next. This one is a classic and a fan favorite. Let's turn it up.

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0: It's Dominic Neal, DJ Kent, with The Best Is Yet To Come. And I do believe that strongly because William Siguenta is up next, right after me. Good evening, Will. How are you doing?
1: Good evening, Mika. Fine, thank you. And how are you?
0: I'm good. Do I look a year older to you, perhaps, by any chance?
1: I can say... Yeah, maybe 10.
0: Did you just say I look 10 years older? You did not just say that. Run the tape back. William, I celebrated a birthday, so I only look 1 year older, right?
1: Well, that's true.
0: That's
1: you look just one.
0: You just one, just one. He meant to say 10 years younger, right?
1: Yes.
0: Yes.
1: That's going. You are now 11.
0: See, now. How old do you think I am? Do you think I'm 21?
1: Of course, you just come of age.
0: Yes. You know what? I'm going to go with William's turn of events. Yes, let's take that as factual. But no, I am indeed 31, Will.
1: And, yes, at least the calendar.
0: And yes, I'm still on the calendar.
1: Yes.
0: Why is that a thing? I don't understand.
1: It's important. You will hear people talking about, have you already completed the calendar? Then if not,
0: yes.
1: Sit young.
0: Oh my goodness. Well, yeah. Yes, it was a glorious weekend, and I'm still on the calendar, so I'm still here hanging on for dear life. I'm not sure why.
1: Yes.
0: That's a statement. Yes. What's coming up for you though in the show?
1: Yeah, what is important from the City of Cape Town media releases warning about water, that it has to be treated as a scarce resource because we don't have enough water. Mm. We didn't have enough rains this year. So people have to be wise when using water. They have to use it sparingly. So that's the warning from the City of Cape Town. And also, not a good weekend that we come from because of the accident that claimed 21 lives in the Karoo region. So yeah, there are families who've lost so many members of their family. So it really wasn't a good weekend for us in the Western Cape.
0: That's right.
1: Especially from the city.
0: That's right. That's
1: and lastly, Dr. Danny Jordan, for the fourth term, re-elected state president, not state president, but the president of South African Football Association.
0: Oh, wow.
1: Yes, his fourth term. And when it ends in 2030, he'll be 79. And some people asked, will you still show up your hand for the term beyond 2030? He said, I don't know. It's people who will decide. I don't appoint myself. So that was interesting.
0: That sounds interesting.
1: That sounds very interesting. So that's all that I think we have to talk about with the listeners.
0: I think that's important, especially the water part that you brought up. Actually, I'm going to be talking to Deputy Mayor Eddie Andrews tomorrow evening in studio. He'll be here. Our listeners can actually send through questions directly to him, to our WhatsApp line. Stay tuned for the City of Cape Town's live simulcast broadcasting from Helderberg FM studios tomorrow evening, Will. And I hope that you'll also be listening.
1: I'll be part of the audience.
0: Part of the audience. There
1: of course,
0: we go.
1: And I'll throw a few questions.
0: Send five questions through.
1: Only five.
0: Send all of them.
1: You know, I can ask a lot, but I'll just say only five.
0: I have to limit you because I know you can ask a lot. But it's going to be fun. Listen, turn it up with William on Esamateni. Esamateni. There we go. See, I'm working on my isiXhosa.
1: Yes, and we're doing fairly well.
0: Thank you very well. How do I say thank you in Xhosa?
1: Inkosi.
0: Inkosi. Thank you so much.
1: There you are. You're welcome.
0: Well, from me, Igamalang Mika.
1: Igamalang Mika.
0: I am saying good evening to you and have a wonderful time with William Siguenta. That's all the time we have for Turning It Up, proudly sponsored by Connoisseur Pre-Owned. 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
0: Until next time, bye.

0: They say this is a special song from Ariana Grande. Let's thank Mika for turning it up. It's now for us to look at what's trending with William. 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

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Different classes were going to present different types of entertainment.

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1: 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We also wish those who were injured a speedy and full recovery. Every life lost on our roads is one too many. Let us make this Heritage Month a time of celebrating life.
0: Yanguye ke uWilliam Kabaloyi lowo sithethi noko iheritage mayibe into yokuba sibhiyozela ubomi bethu hayi ukuba siphoncukane nemiphefumulo.
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0: Tubatinga Taitata, Nkosi Mbusisi, we're gonna shine for you. 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Ola seven.
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